0: The comedy I Want Your Sex, also out in cinemas. It sees provocative artist Erica Tracy start an explicit relationship with one of her workers.
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3: 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Oh, don't walk. I'd really prefer if you crawled.
0: Finally, One Night Only arrives in cinemas. 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That's your latest entertainment roundup. I'm Jamie Burton.

0: 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And we do it what?
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1: Andy Burnham has given his first speech to the Commons as Prime Minister, hitting out at privatisation and deindustrialisation. Johnny Holmes has the details.
2: Andy Burnham has used his first Commons appearance as Prime Minister to promise more public control and greater regional power, arguing that Britain's economic model has failed communities outside of London and the South East. He says a 10-year plan will set out stronger public control of essential services, while Tory leader Kemi Badenoch challenged his economic strategy.
1: A British man who was wrongly declared a flood survivor in Nepal says he was actually there to help those affected. Former Gloucester councillor Alistair Chambers had travelled to a remote village to volunteer following the flash floods. Officials later announced that a British citizen had been rescued, but Chambers says he flew back to Kathmandu on a humanitarian aid helicopter. The UK's financial watchdog is warning investors who turn to artificial intelligence for help that they could be left without protection if things go wrong. New research from the Financial Conduct Authority found that 4 in 5 less experienced investors have used AI tools to help make investment decisions. Dan Coatsworth is head of markets at AJ Bell.
3: Now, AI can explain complex investing concepts in simple language, but it doesn't know your personal circumstances, your goals, or your attitude to risk. And it can make mistakes and it can use outdated information, and that's why you should always verify facts using trusted sources.
1: Manchester City have equaled the British transfer record, signing Chelsea star Enzo Fernandez for £125 million. The Argentina midfielder reunites with former Chelsea boss Enzo Maresca. And Ariana Grande was in tears as she thanked fans for being by her side. It's as she completed the last show of her world tour before stepping back from public life. That's the latest from Radio News Hub. I'm Grace McIntosh.
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1: Showers or longer spells of rain will move eastwards across many central areas, remaining dry in the far north and far southeast. Highs of 21 degrees Celsius.

0: Yes, I am.
1: Well, guys, way to start a program. AA had a couple of big hits riding around 2022, 2023, I think. One of the top songs of that year, anyway, was AA. And he got number three, 2022. Welcome to 2 hours of fine country music, all hand-selected by yours truly, Peter Fairhead. And we're featuring Ella Langley because, well, everybody's downloading her, playing her, buying her in one way or another.

Dandelions, the album to get, of course, but there'll be plenty from Ella before the end of this hour. And in the category female vocal, so many people to play. All in the charts at the moment. Vincent Mateson accompanying Stella Lefty.

Something to Lose, and that's Stella Lefty on The Country Show. And we've got Carly Pearce in a little while, Taylor Swift, Hilary Scott of the Scott family. So many to play.

just missed the top 10 in 2018-2019. Florida Georgia Line, second track from their album Can't Say I Ain't Country. And talk you out of it, you'll have to talk me out of playing music like that.

And they got the new one from Morgan Wallen, which charted in the Billboard Airplay charts on the very last day of July. Not quite in the top 10, but been by now. Let's see where it goes from here. And I'm sure it's one which I'll be playing you again. Spotlight on Ashley Gawley as the Nashville Songwriter of the Year 2025 for the ninth year running. And more names come up. I can tell you we'll be featuring Ashley Gawley as a writer next week, but not because we're featuring him, but because we're featuring one of his friends that he writes with. What we got to play you today is a Carly Pearce song, which was written by Carly with Ashley Gawley and Emily Shackleton, and it got to number two at the beginning of 2023. This is What He Didn't Do.

Another new one to the charts recently, Jelly Roll and Hands Up on The Country Show with me, Peter Fairhead. Carly Pearce and What He Didn't Do is our Ashley Gawley track for this half of the hour, but we'll have another one a bit later on. And we've got British country for you now, always loud and proud. And this is Little Rock, led by Steve Place. And

Rock led by Steve Place from a CD, one of those gig CDs, A Little Time, but well produced. I think came out in 2021. And looking at Jelly Roll and then Little Rock, I'm guessing that the next tune we have you is sung by a lady. I knew it!

charted towards the middle of June and gave Taylor Swift her first country top 10 since Red in 2013. Although I should imagine, actually, she had other things on her mind this summer, didn't she? Taylor Swift. It's time for what we normally call our toe tapper, because it's usually music that's popular on the dance floor. But actually, we've got one of those lovely slow tunes for you today.

lovely. Hilary Scott and the Scott Family and Love Remains, which came out in 2017. Speaking of chart positions, this one's been number one in New Zealand. Luke Combs, Be By You.

Much fine music to play you this hour. Well, good music in the second hour of two, of course. Great country oldies. But Luke Combs there and Be By You. And there's so much music to play. Yes, we move swiftly on. Another track from Ella Langley and the title track from Dandelion.

0: We'll squeeze in another one before the end of the hour, I think. Ella Langley and Dandelion. Yeah, there used to be an old joke that a camel was a horse which had been designed by a committee. And I wonder how it goes with songwriters sometimes. You can imagine two or three people getting together and throwing ideas around a room. But we're celebrating and spotlighting Ashley Gawley and some of the great tunes he's written. And we're going to play one now. This was written by Dierks Bentley, the lead singer, Ashley Gawley, Nyko and Breland. And five others. How does that work? By, let's see, spring of 2022, it had been to number one.
1: Everybody's got a problem, so do I.

1994 and still going strong in the charts. Kenny Chesney and Carry On. I wonder how long he's going to carry on. But he doesn't look like stopping at the moment. Certainly not tempting fate. This is Josh Ross.

One of Summer's number ones on the Airplay chart. Okay, a couple more before I pop next door for a new coffee. Hello, Langley, for the final time.

Be her, Ella Langley. What a great album Dandelion is. Great country oldies, two at the top from Ronnie Millsap. Who else have we got? Two in the middle where we have our covers tracks. Hank Williams Jr. and Emmylou Harris. Final current track for this hour is also from an album, Honky Tonk Hollywood, the second single from it, from John Pardy, Boots Off.

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1: Andy Burnham has given his first speech to the Commons as Prime Minister, hitting out at privatisation and deindustrialisation. Johnny Holmes has the details.
2: Andy Burnham has used his first Commons appearance as Prime Minister to promise more public control and greater regional power, arguing that Britain's economic model has failed communities outside of London and the South East. He says a 10-year plan will set out stronger public control of essential services, while Tory leader Kemi Badenoch challenged his economic strategy.
1: A British man who was wrongly declared a flood survivor in Nepal says he was actually there to help those affected. Former Gloucester councillor Alistair Chambers had travelled to a remote village to volunteer following the flash floods. Officials later announced that a British citizen had been rescued, but Chambers says he flew back to Kathmandu on a humanitarian aid helicopter. The UK's financial watchdog is warning investors who turn to artificial intelligence for help that they could be left without protection if things go wrong. New research from the Financial Conduct Authority found that 4 in 5 less experienced investors have used AI tools to help make investment decisions. Dan Coatsworth is head of markets at AJ Bell.
3: Now, AI can explain complex investing concepts in simple language, but it doesn't know your personal circumstances, your goals, or your attitude to risk. Now, it can make mistakes and it can use outdated information, and that's why you should always verify facts using trusted sources.
1: Manchester City have equaled the British transfer record, signing Chelsea star Enzo Fernandez for £125 million. The Argentina midfielder reunites with former Chelsea boss Enzo Maresca. And Ariana Grande was in tears as she thanked fans for being by her side. It's as she completed the last show of her world tour before stepping back from public life. That's the latest from Radio News Hub. I'm Grace McIntosh.
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1: Showers or longer spells of rain will move eastwards across many central areas, remaining dry in the far north and far southeast. Highs of 21 degrees Celsius.
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again. It's nice for me to be able to say welcome to an hour of great country oldies. Two at the top from Ronnie Millsap today. Ronnie Millsap, who held regular positions on the charts from 1976 to 1992, including around 35 country number ones and crossover hits too. And did you know he's a radio ham, a radio amateur? Wow.

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What a difference you've made in my life. 1977, 78. Got to number one, as did I Wouldn't Have Missed It for the World. Number one in 1981.

0: Back in time with Mickey Gilley in 1982. Another number one, and Talk to Me.
1: What we're going to do right here is go back, back into time.
0: Six decades of country start here.

Another number one as we start our six decades of great country oldies. Walk on by Leroy Van Dyke from 1961. We don't know so many hits by him, and the same is true of Barbara Fairchild. I can name two or three. I'm supposed to know everything, I suppose. This is Baby Doll, Barbara Fairchild's number six hit in 1974.

Fairchild and Baby Doll from 1974. What about Jackie Ward? Again, not a name we hear so often. He was a Texan, successful from around 1977. For 6 or 7 years after that, here's Jackie Ward. You'll find

Sylvia, Jackie Ward, That's the Way a Cowboy Rocks and Rolls. Got to number seven in 1980, in the middle of his greatest period of success, I would say. Winona, well, we know her better with the Judds and solo, of course. In 1993, Is It Over Yet? Got to number six. It's real handkerchief country at the moment, isn't it? I Wish You'd Stay, sings Brad Paisley. This one's from 2002.

Thoughtful Mood for Brad Paisley in 2002, number 7 hit, and I Wish You'd Stay. And for our 2010s track, Here on Earth is the album from Tim McGraw, a single which got to number 17 in 2019. This is Tim's Thought About You.

Tim McGraw and Thought About You. We've got some great songs next, including two, which I'm sure you're going to know. You might not know the words to the second one, actually. It's better known as a melody. But, well, you'll find out when we play it. First of all, we've got Bo Cephas singing one of his dad's tunes.

was a song. There was a version. Bo Cephas, of course. Hank Williams Jr. and Mind Your Own Business, written by his father many years previously. And that was a number one hit in 1986. Hank Williams Jr., assisted by Reba McEntire, Willie Nelson, Tom Petty, and the Reverend Ike. Although I'm not sure which of the voices that was, or whether or not he was playing an instrument, as they say. But that was the first of our covers, and quite an old tune for our second. Last date was a record that was an instrumental when it was first written by Floyd Kramer, and it became Lost Her Love on Our Last Date in the 1970s when Conway Twitty did a vocal version for it. And we're going to hear it by Emmylou Harris as a number one hit from 1982, Lost His Love on Our Last Date.

Baird bringing you an hour of great country oldies, including that oldie from UK artist Donna Wilde and Like a Rose, which she released in 2015. Emmylou Harris before that, Lost His Love on Our Last Date, took us back to number one in the charts in 1982. And nothing quite so grand, but a long career ahead for Sawyer Brown, as we're going to play you their debut track from 1984, which only got to number 16. But from 84 to the early noughties, Sawyer Brown were rarely out of the charts, and they sold three gold albums in the 1990s, and from their albums they sold 19 top 10 singles, of which this was the first. Number 16 then, in 1984, Sawyer Brown introducing us to...

That was Eric Paslay, Song About a Girl, in 2014. One of three top 20 hits for Eric. And the album was released in the UK too. Eric Paslay, if you want to look up his music. Before that, Sawyer Brown, new in the charts, and Lee Ona from 1984. Some people have lots of hits, some people have one or two, but we remember them well. I think you can say that for Joe's Son. He may not have the biggest hit with Old Flames, but he had some good tunes of his own. This recording from 1978.

Bigger versions were to follow. Some may say better, some prefer the originals, but that was a great artist. Joe Sun and Old Flames, Hugh Moffat's tune from 1978. Got to number 14 in the charts, so you can't say it failed. Before we go, Alan Jackson. Not his usual honky-tonk self, either. A song produced by Alison Krauss, Like Red on a Road.

You ready to different there from Alan Jackson, like red on a rose. That's just about it for the show. More of the similar at the same time next week. Look forward to hearing from you. If you want to get in touch, just email me here at the station or find me on social media. Going to leave you with a number one from 1994, fabulous Brooks and Dunn, and She's Not the Cheatin' Kind from the album Waiting on Sundown. See you at the same time next week. Stay safe. Bye for now. She's

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1: Andy Burnham has spoken as Prime Minister in Parliament for the first time. Johnny Holmes has more.
2: Prime Minister Andy Burnham has told MPs Britain must be blunt about the mistakes of recent decades, blaming deindustrialisation, privatisation, austerity and Brexit for leaving communities behind. He says his government will return greater control of public services to communities and devolve more power to regions. Mr Burnham also pledged a new approach to economic growth, while Conservative leader Kemi Badenoch accused him of living in the past.
1: Cleveland Police is being given an extra £2 million to tackle serious crime in and around Middlesbrough. The Home Secretary made the announcement after two officers were killed on the A66 last month. The UK's financial watchdog has warned people who use artificial intelligence for help investing that they may not be protected if things go wrong. According to new research by the Financial Conduct Authority, 4 in 5 less experienced investors have used AI tools for help with their investment decisions. Dan Coatsworth is the head of markets at AJ Bell.
3: Now, if AI suggestion leads to poor investment decisions, there's no regulatory protection. And that's different from using a regulated financial advisor. Now, fundamentally, AI can be a powerful part of your research process, but successful investing still requires independent thinking, careful research, and sound judgment.
1: Summer 2026 was the warmest in the UK since records began in 1884. That's according to provisional figures from the Met Office. And Range Rover has launched its first fully electric model. The vehicle, Range Rover Electric, is being built at JLR's manufacturing plant in Solihull. Around 9,000 employees there have been upskilled for electrification and a further 1,500 trained across the West Midlands. That's the latest from Radio News Hub. I'm Grace McIntosh.
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1: Showers or longer spells of rain will move eastwards across many central areas, remaining dry in the far north and far southeast. Highs of 21 degrees Celsius.
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1: Oh, let's go indeed, shall we crack on? Welcome to another Rewind. It's a chance to delve into the archives. Where are we going today? Well, we're going to grab our fingerless lace gloves. We're going to make sure our Betamax is programmed to record. Because today, we're shifting the gears on our musical time machine to visit a year of absolute pop culture. Oh, yeah. It's an era where Apple Macintosh computers was introduced to the world and a brand new puzzle game called Tetris was all the rage. Any ideas? Not me, dude. I have no idea. All I can tell you is this week, 15 go up, 20 drop down, 3 refuse to budge, and we've got 2 new

Let's kick off at the top of the tree then. It's down 9, this week's number 40 for Phil Fearon. Remember him and his buddy's Galaxy. And we're all laughing, you know.

I don't know about you, but these three haven't really helped me at all. It was down 9 this week's 40 for Phil Fearon, and everybody's laughing. It was up 22 at this week's 39 for Aztec Camera, and All I Need Is Everything. And it was our first new entry at 38, The Jacksons and Torture. Any ideas, though? Yeah, no, me neither. So should we do some clues then, yeah? I'll tell you what, we'll do some clues after this. I know!

0: What a tune. Down six. This week's 34. Queen. And it's a hard life.
1: Oh, tell me about it.
0: I'm not going to go into details because, let's be honest, I could rant for hours. BB's rewind shots on the air, right, let's just push the right button, shall we? The Rewind Shark Show. That's better. With Nikki B. See what happens when I start ranting? Oh, no, see, I just push buttons just for the fun of it. What's that red button? The big one that says do not touch. Right, should we have some clues then? Because I don't know about you, but I'm kind of struggling at the moment. Do you remember when the miners' strike dominated British news throughout the year? Do you remember that? Do you also remember when Colonel Joe Kittinger became the first person to complete a solo transatlantic flight in a balloon? Yeah, the helium balloon, you know, the hot air balloons and all that, yeah? A bit mental. And 5% of the British adult population bought shares in British Telecom. That's BT to me and you. When they went up for sale. Do you remember the adverts? Busby. Remember Busby? God, life was so simple then. This may judge our memory a little bit. The Olympic Games were held in LA. Team GB took home a total of 37 medals. Most memorable ones obviously come from Daley Thompson for decathlon. Sebastian Gell for athletics, the 1500 metres. Steve Redgrave, obviously rowing. And Javelin's Tessa Sanderson. Remember that? What about this one then? At the Winter Olympics, Torva Lundin, highest scoring figure skaters of all time, receiving 12 perfect sixes after they did the Bolero. Remember that year? This will definitely jog your memory. Sad day. Live on TV. The legend comedian Tommy Cooper collapsed and died live on stage. Everyone remembers where they were watching that. It was also the year of Dell computers. Yeah, Michael Dell started selling them. He targeted small businesses and households instead of high-end consumers. Cirque du Soleil was founded in this year. Tetris was released also this year. And the medicine bottle safety cap was patented. And Richard Branson suffered a delayed flight in this year. So what did he do? Instead of throwing a tantrum, he launched Virgin Atlantic. So much money! So much! And I had one of these, and I'm to be honest, I didn't like it. It was the Jeep Cherokee. Yeah, it was launched in this year. It was considered the very first SUV. Really? That don't help me at all. I don't know about you. BB's Rewind Sharks on the air, baby. Right, Torva Lundin. Bolero. No idea whatsoever.

0: you was to say we're in 1980, I'd look at you and go, really? If you was to say 1989, I'd be like, no. However, if you was to say 1984, I'd look at you and go, how did you get that? Well done.
1: This is Whaley Radio Gold.

It was a new entry at 32 for Sister Sledge and we're lost in music. But it was down 5 this week's 31 for the Flock of Seagulls. And the more you live, the more you love. So we're in 1984, 42 years ago. 42! This is going to be depressing as we look at the cost of living for 42 years ago then. The average UK house price was between 27 grand and 31. What, really? Honestly? However, if you was in Greater London, you're looking around about 39 to 44. Average wages, however, the average annual salary was around about 6.5 grand. Yeah, that works out to around about 115 to 125 per week. Yeah, it's not good, was it, really? The weekly shop looks a little bit like this. If you was getting a pint of milk, it could set you back 21p. A loaf of bread was 40p. A dozen large eggs was 80p. A pack of butter was 45p. If you're looking for those variety baked beans, you know the 57 varieties, you know the one I'm on about, yeah? That one. They would take you back 17p, about 2 quid there, isn't it? Pint of bitter was 71p. And this is the kicker, are you ready? 42 years ago, we was playing for a litre of petrol, 40p. Yeah. And a Mars bar, 18p. I give up. And people say, if you had the choice, would you go back? Yeah!

It was up 11 this week, 28 for Heaven, 17 and Sunset Now. And it was also up 11 this week, 26 for Level 42, and they're in hot water, you know. So 1984, what was we watching on the big screen then? Well, Indiana Jones and the Temple of Doom, Karate Kid, still funny today, Police Academy. Also, still very, very good today, and I love it still, the Gremlins, yeah, Mowgli. We all wanted one, didn't we? Just don't feed it after midnight. Footloose, Beverly Hills Cop. The biggest film of the year, though, was, of course, Ghostbusters, starring Bill Murray, Dan Aykroyd, and Sigourney Weaver. On the TV, that's a small screen to me and you. Murder, She Wrote, Spitting Image, always a good watch on a Sunday night. Miami Vice, The Cosby Show, Hello, Hello. Listen very carefully, I should see this elephant. The Price is Right, Surprise, Surprise. Kate and Ali and Crime Watch were all shown for the very first time. Thomas the Tank Engine was around this year as well. It was narrated originally by Ringo Starr. And it was also the year of Sky. Yeah, Sky Channel launched in the UK. And we were still watching Porridge, Bullseye. And he still never said, let's go and see what you would have won. I know, we all thought he did, but no, he didn't. Minder and Dallas were big this year as well. Yeah, all right, maybe don't take me back. Yeah, all right, fair enough.

0: It was down 5 in this week's 24 for Prince and When Doves Cry. And it was down 7 this week's 23 for Jeffrey Osborne and On the Wings of Love. It's the Rewind as we look back at 1984. And I've just been doing some quick little looks on the interweb. And although, like, the cost of food and stuff and housing was really affordable, tech, however, was really expensive. When you think a VHS player, now, we don't have VHS players no more. It's all, like, downloads, everything, and Netflix and all that. But back in the day, we had a VHS player and we had cassette tapes and everything. One of those would set you back 200 to 300 quid, depending on what ones you bought. Now, bearing in mind, your weekly wage was only 115 to 125 quid a week. Now, if you look at that in today's world, with inflation and everything, a price... This is mental. The price of a VHS player would be around about a grand. Yeah, a grand. Have a word.
1: The Rewind Chart.
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1: Andy Burnham has spoken as Prime Minister in Parliament for the first time. Johnny Holmes has more.
2: Prime Minister Andy Burnham has told MPs Britain must be blunt about the mistakes of recent decades, blaming deindustrialisation, privatisation, austerity and Brexit for leaving communities behind. He says his government will return greater control of public services to communities and devolve more power to regions. Mr Burnham also pledged a new approach to economic growth, while Conservative leader Kemi Badenoch accused him of living in the past.
1: Cleveland Police is being given an extra £2 million to tackle serious crime in and around Middlesbrough. The Home Secretary made the announcement after two officers were killed on the A66 last month. The UK's financial watchdog has warned people who use artificial intelligence for help investing that they may not be protected if things go wrong. According to new research by the Financial Conduct Authority, 4 in 5 less experienced investors have used AI tools for help with their investment decisions. Dan Coatsworth is the head of markets at AJ Bell.
3: Now, if AI suggestion leads to poor investment decisions, there's no regulatory protection. And that's different from using a regulated financial advisor. Now, fundamentally, AI can be a powerful part of your research process, but successful investing still requires independent thinking, careful research, and sound judgment.
1: Summer 2026 was the warmest in the UK since records began in 1884. That's according to provisional figures from the Met Office. And Range Rover has launched its first fully electric model. The vehicle, Range Rover Electric, is being built at JLR's manufacturing plant in Solihull. Around 9,000 employees there have been upskilled for electrification and a further 1,500 trained across the West Midlands. That's the latest from Radio News Hub. I'm Grace McIntosh.
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1: Showers or longer spells of rain will move eastwards across many central areas, remaining dry in the far north and far southeast. Highs of 21 degrees Celsius.
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It was down 7. Yes. This week's 19 for Tina Turner. What's Love Got to Do with It? And it was down 4, this week's 13 for Frankie and the Two Tribes. Should we do the world of sport? Well, the FA Cup in 1984 was won by Everton. They beat Watford 2-0. The League Cup was won by Everton. Well, sorry, was won by Liverpool, who defeated Everton 1-0 in a replay. The European Cup went to Liverpool. They defeated Roma on penalties to complete the treble, because they also got the first division. It was their third consecutive league title. The second division went to Chelsea. Third division went to Oxford United. Fourth went to York City, who became the very first English team to hit 101 points. Yeah. The conference went to Northwich, Victoria. And the Scottish Premier went to Aberdeen, who were then managed by one Alex Ferguson, yeah. Scottish Cup also went to Aberdeen. They beat Celtic 2-1. In the world of Formula One, it was the closest championship finish kind of in F1 history. It was decided by a mere 0.5 points, yeah. It went to Niki Lauda from McLaren. They also got the championship as well. In snooker, the Masters, Jimmy White won his very first title, beating Terry Griffiths. The Worlds went to Steve Davis, who also got the UK championship. In the world of tennis, the Australian Open went to Mats Wilander. For the men and for the women, it was Chris Evert. The French Open was Ivan Lendl. Martina Navratilova for the women. Wimbledon was won by John McEnroe. And for the women, it was Martina again. The US Open was won by John McEnroe. And for the women again, it was Martina Navratilova. In the world of golf, the Masters went to Ben Crenshaw. The US Open went to Fuzzy Zwella. The U Open Championship went to Seve. And his most iconic fist pump celebration. And the PGA went to Lee Trevano. And of course, if you are a fan of the horses, the Derby went to Ciclento and Chris Roach. Ascot Gold Cup went to Gilderan and Steve Cawthon. The National Hello Dandy and Neil Doughty. And the Cheltenham Gold Cup went to Borough Hill Lad and Phil Tuck. And that, my friends, colleagues, pals and chums,

0: It was up 12, this week's number 12 for Deposh Mid. Deposh, was that? Did I actually say Deposh? What's the matter with me? Depeche Mode and Master and Servant. And it was up 11 for Alphaville and Big in Japan. Who's ready for a top 10 then?
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0: ones that go, yeah, I can tell you, four go up, three go down, three refuse a button. One of these is our number one. Could he be Ray Parker Jr.? Or what about George Michael? Could even be Spandau Ballet. What about Stevie Wonder? There is the Clag that is Black Lace. They're in there as well, somewhere. Along with Laura Branigan, Hazel D, Elton John. He could be number one. Howard Jones. What about Miami Sound Machine? Yeah, that's Gloria Estefan to me and you. One of those is our number one. The question is, who could it be?
1: Music power music.
0: Now, don't go cheating. I know there are lots of people who do. You just spoiled the fun, didn't you? It's down to this week's number 10.

0: it was down to this week's number 10 for Hazel Dean and Whatever I Do. Up to this week's 9, Spandau Ballet and I'll Fly for You. And it was down 3, this week's number 8 for Laura Branigan and The Self-Control. We're into the big top 10. We do not skip a single song, including The Clag, which is still to be played. And they're not being played yet. It's a non-mover at number 7.
1: Emergency. Paging Dr. Beat. Emergency.
0: For the Miami Sound Machine.

0: from the biggest film of the year, Ghostbusters. Title song from the film, Ray Parker Jr.
1: Freedom.
0: Up 12, this week's number 6. And it was a non-mover for the Miami Sound Machine and Dr. Beat. With, of course, Gloria Estefan, you know. It's the rewind. As we look back 42 years, that's 1984 to me and you. And Elton John was up 1. This week's number 5. And the Passengers.

and he likes to get you know you well. Before it was up one, this week's number five for Elton and the Passengers. Okay, here is your warning. Warning, warning, warning. We so need one of them. Clag alert, clag.

Yeah, that'll do, I think, don't you? It was a non-mover at number three for Black Lace. And it's down one. This week's number two.

0: It's the song that tops most people's 500. It was down one. This week's number two for George Michael and the Careless Whispers. It's the Rewind. We've just done 40 to 2. Should we count them down?
1: The Rewind Chart. Top 40 countdown.
2: Number 40.
0: Phil Fearon, Everybody's Laughing.
2: Number 39.
0: Aztec Camera, All I Need Is Everything.
2: Number 38.
0: The Jacksons, Torture.
2: Number 37.
0: Kraftwerk, Tour de France.
2: Number 36.
0: Kane Gang, Closest Thing to Heaven.
2: Number 35.
0: Band of Gold, Love Songs Are Back Again.
2: Number 34.
0: Queen, It's a Hard Life.
2: Number 33.
0: Michael Jackson, Girl, You're So Together.
2: Number 32.
0: Sister Sledge, Lost in Music.
2: Number 31.
0: Flock of Seagulls, The More You Live, The More You Love.
2: Number 30.
0: Tracy Ullman, Sunglasses.
2: Number 29.
0: Pointer Sisters, I Need You.
2: Number 28.
0: Heaven 17, Sunset Now.
2: Number 27.
0: Break Machine, Are You Ready?
2: Number 26.
0: Level 42, Hot Water.
2: Number 25.
0: Iron Maiden, 2 Minutes to Midnight.
2: Number 24.
0: Prince, When Doves Cry.
2: Number 23.
0: Jeffrey Osborne, On the Wings of Love.
2: Number 22.
0: Frankie Goes Hollywood, Relax.
2: Number 21.
0: Bucks Fizz, Talking in Your Sleep.
2: Number 20.
0: Rod Stewart, Some Guys Have All the Luck.
2: Number 19.
0: Tina Turner, What's Love Got to Do with It?
2: Number 18.
0: Grandmaster Flash and Melly Mel, The White Lines.
2: Number 17.
0: Smiths, William, It Was Really Nothing.
2: Number 16.
0: Trevor Walters, Stuck on You.
2: Number 15.
0: Malcolm McLaren, Madam Butterfly.
2: Number 14.
0: Tears for Fears, Mother's Talk.
2: Number 13.
0: Frankie Goes Hollywood, Two Tribes.
2: Number 12.
0: Depeche Mode, Master and Servant.
2: Number 11.
0: Alphaville, Big in Japan.
2: Number 10.
0: Hazel Dean, Whatever I Do.
2: Number 9.
0: Spanner Ballet, I'll Fly For You.
2: Number 8.
0: Laura Branigan, Self-Control.
2: Number 7.
0: Miami Sound Machine, Dr. Beat.
2: Number 6.
0: Ray Parker Jr., Ghostbusters.
2: Number 5.
0: Elton John, Passengers.
2: Number 4.
0: Howard Jones, Like To Get You Know You Well.
2: Number 3.
0: Black Lace, Agadoo.
2: Number 2.
0: George Michael, Careless Whisper. Which means...
2: Number 1.
0: Yeah, it goes to Stevie Wonder. Until next time.

0: drugs stay in your system longer than you think. So you could fail a police drug test days later.
1: Drug test positive.
0: Be banned from driving for a minimum of 12 months.
1: Come with me, please, sir.
0: And have a criminal record for years.
1: And turn to the side, please.
0: Which could cost you your job.
2: So sorry, gonna have to let you go.
0: Is risking your future really a road you want to go down? When you let drugs drive, you lose control of your life. Think. Don't put drugs in the driving seat.
3: I'm Natasha.
4: I'm Leah, and this is my NHS story. I could just feel my body didn't feel right, and my GP referred me to the CDC. Had some blood tests done, and within 24 hours, I had my results. And that just reassured me that I was being taken seriously.
5: The government is opening new community diagnostic centres, with many already available 12 hours a day, 7 days a week. So the NHS...
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7: Andy Burnham faces his first Prime Minister's question today. He'll go head-to-head with Conservative leader Kemi Badenoch. Grace McIntosh has more.
8: It'll be an early test of the new PM's authority over Labour backbenchers. He set out his plans for government yesterday, blaming the legacy of Margaret Thatcher, the austerity era and Brexit for decades of slow growth. He also insisted his plans to change the failed economic model would kickstart Britain's economy.
7: A British aid worker says authorities in Nepal mistakenly announced he'd been rescued from the flash floods. Former Gloucester councillor Alistair Chambers had actually returned to Kathmandu on a humanitarian flight. Officials said a British citizen was among 119 people rescued, but Chambers says he was there to help with relief efforts, not as a rescue survivor. Cleveland Police is being given an extra £2 million to tackle serious crime in and around Middlesbrough. The Home Secretary made the announcement after two officers were killed on the A66 last month. PC Matthew Blades and PC Tom Clough died when a car being pursued by police collided with their armed response vehicle. Around 200 officers from other forces have also been drafted in. The man accused of assassinating Conservative activist Charlie Kirk has pleaded not guilty, despite the fact prosecutors say they've got overwhelming evidence against 23-year-old Tyler Robinson. The judge ruled that he could face the death penalty if he's convicted. Mr. Kirk's family have called it an important step. Children as young as six are seeking help for a mental health crisis. The Royal College of Paediatrics and Child Health say more children are going to A&E in crisis and hundreds are waiting more than 3 days. Their spokesperson is Dr. Sam Jones.
9: What it does demonstrate is an unmet need between what these young people need in the community and early intervention and community support, which ends up with them turning in crisis with their families, with their siblings through the door of emergency departments.
7: And Manchester City have equaled the British transfer record, signing Chelsea star Enzo Fernandez for £125 million. For On Radio News Hub, I'm Frankie Hairsign.
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7: Outbreaks of rain moving eastwards across the country, with central areas likely to see the wettest weather. Parts of the south and Scotland mostly dry and bright, though. Highs today of 21 degrees Celsius.
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14: Hello, everybody. Thanks for tuning in. I'm so glad you are here. This is the Cork Show. I am the Laura Legend, and I'm here with a guy who's not lazy. We'll just say he's like in energy-saving mode. Cork! What's
15: so
14: your
15: now
14: mode
15: it's
14: today?
15: The Laura Legend.
14: Well,
15: so
14: I like that. I like that.
15: Started out with the Taylor Swift, the Michael Jackson,
14: the Sid the intern,
15: and now it's the Laura Legend because there's only one.
14: This is
15: Laura
14: true.
15: Legend,
14: in my
15: and
14: head.
15: There's only one Cork Show, and you're listening to it. Thank you for tuning in. It's gonna be a fun show. You know why, Laura?
14: Tell me, please.
15: Do you ever wonder why so many people become famous after they failed?
14: Why?
15: Well, that's because they get back up and they do it again. We have some failure to fame today. Ooh. Famous people who, well, didn't start out so well. Also, oh, a person you should know. Hmm. It's a good one. And, oh, we have why. So there used to be a database online. You can't get it anymore, but there used to be a database online for the U.S. names in the U.S. So every census, somebody would go dive in and get it. But the census has made it to where you cannot, they will not release personal information until 72 and a half years after that census was done.
14: Oh.
15: So anyway, but this is from that original, because I found it when it was still online. And the whole shtick is why. There's people with some names. You got to wonder why their parents did it.
14: Why?
15: And courts, people, court.
14: Wait, is an actual name why?
15: Oh my gosh, I never checked that. I racked my brain like, what would be the dumbest name a parent could name their kid?
14: Why?
15: Why? I should have thought of that. And then in his own words, Paul McCartney talks about Blackbird and so many other things going on today's show. So stick around. We're going to have some fun. But right now we're starting with, well, since Laura, you and I are all stars, aren't we?
14: Yes.
15: Slash mouth with all stars. That's the Court Show. Laura Legend, the CORTShow.org will be right back.

drive pickups, they want to be associated with the work ethic. And based on that, I should drive a bread truck. I was with my brother Mike at a plant nursery, and I was like, hey, if I buy a small tree, can I put it in the back of your truck? And he's like, no, you'll get the bed dirty. And I realized something. Everyone I know who owns a pickup truck is not picking anything up. It's like walking around with a big empty suitcase. Are you going on a trip? No, but I'm the type of guy who would. Ram tough.

0: That was our 80s play of the day. Not to say that, you know, we won't play it again, but it was West End Girls by the Pet Shop Boys. I got to look up why they decided. Maybe they're all working in the same pet shop at one time. Mm-hmm. And now it's time for Failure to Fame. Here are some people. Well, they weren't perceived or received very well in the public when they started. In 1954, a young singer was kicked out of the Grand Ole Opry. They told him to stick to his day job of driving trucks.
1: Ooh.
0: He picked himself back up, and he kept trying. His name, Elvis Presley.
1: Hey, we know that name.
0: Yeah, and in 67, a young band leader got booed off stage because the anxious crowd wanted to see the headliners.
1: Oh, that is so rude.
0: The guy that got kicked off stage, Jimi Hendrix, the band they couldn't wait to see, The Monkees.
1: Oh my goodness.
0: And this woman was fired from Dunkin' Donuts for squirting sauce at customers. Her first band, The Breakfast Club, that was the name of her first band, was dropped by their record label. She picked herself off and decided to go solo. I'm not celebrating this. I don't play her, but her name is Madonna. Yeah, it's hard to believe she squirted sauce on people at Dunkin' Donuts.
1: It sounds like it's out of character.
0: And in 1962, an obscure band from England made a demo tape for Decca Records in hopes of being signed. The label's senior A&R person said, "Guitar groups are on their way out," and the band was rejected. This band's name was The Beatles. Poor A&R Records.
1: Yep,
0: good for Apple Music, though. Or Apple Records, not Apple Music. And speaking of the Monkees, Jimi Hendrix got booed off stage.
1: Wow.
0: Oh my! If I were at that concert, knowing what I do now, I'd be going, wait, but listen, that's Jimi Hendrix. Here it is now, Daydream Believer.

0: Laura, you know there's people on this earth.
1: There are?
0: There are. There's what? Many people on this
1: there
0: earth.
1: There is?
0: And so many of them have a story that we don't know. And sometimes you know these people's names, other times you don't. Mm-hmm. In this case, you do know this person, but you don't know her story. Never judge a book by its cover. We'll be right back. A person you should know. She was born in Kosciuszko, Mississippi, to parents who were just 18 and 20 years old. They didn't stay together. She was initially raised on the farm of her grandmother while her mom moved north to find a home and secure some work. Her grandmother helped nurture her love of reading, but she was also an abusive disciplinarian. She said once, quote, "I was beaten for the slightest reason, spilling water, broken glass, the inability to keep quiet and still, the long-term impact of being whooped, then forced to hush and even smile about it, turned me into a world-class people-pleaser for most of my life," unquote. When she was 6 years old, her grandmother became ill, and she was sent to live with her mother in Milwaukee, where she was made to sleep on the porch by the boarding house owner. Her years with her mother also exposed her to even more horrifying trauma. At just 9 years old, she was raped by her 19-year-old cousin. As time went on, a family friend and an uncle would also abuse the vulnerable young girl. Unable to seek help or confide in anyone, she acted out by becoming rebellious, fighting with her mother, staying out all night, and being, quote, wild, as she put it. She described her behavior at the time as promiscuous, not understanding that she could set boundaries over her own body. The young girl also didn't understand the consequences of being sexually active. As a result, at age 14, she became pregnant. Her mother's first reaction was to take her to a girls' detention home. She said, quote, "I remember having a moment thinking, now I am officially a bad girl, and thinking to myself, sitting there waiting to be processed, that I really don't belong here," unquote. As luck would have it, the home didn't have room for her, so her exasperated mother sent her to live with her father instead. She was finally in a stable environment, but her ordeal was far from over. Afraid to reveal her condition to her father, she said, quote, "I hid the pregnancy until my swollen ankles and belly gave me away," unquote. The same day she told her dad the truth, she went into labor. The baby boy died within a week, never having left the hospital or having been held by his mother. Her father, a former military member, knew that his daughter now had more options than she would have had if she had been a teen mom. She said, quote, "When that child died, my father said to me, this is your second chance. This is your opportunity to seize this moment and make something of yourself. And I took that chance and understood for myself that now I know better, so I can do better. And the rest is history." Many years later, during a one-woman show in Australia, Oprah Gail Winfrey not only found the courage to talk about her son she lost, but also to reveal a very personal detail. "I had a little boy named Kanan, and I named him Kanan because Kanan means new life, new life." Oprah Winfrey, a person you should know.

0: Yeah, before that, Oprah Winfrey, quite a story.
1: Yeah, someone you should know, and actually you do know.
0: Yeah, I think you do. I think everybody knows Oprah Winfrey.
1: Yeah, I think so, except for like my kids. Like this.
0: Yeah, oh, that's
1: maybe
0: true.
1: Maybe anyone under 15 doesn't know Oprah Winfrey.
0: That's true. She needs to get back out there like Madonna. And Laura, now it's time for why?
1: Why?
0: If you're just tuning in, this is a bit we do about, well, real names in the United States of America. And you wonder why their parents named them this.
1: Oh, my.
0: There are, in the United States, 77 people with the name Charles Manson.
1: Ooh.
0: If you were the Manson family, you know, Robert, anything but Charles. There are less than one person, so nobody has really named their kid, well, they have, but Santa Claus. But there are 10,500 people with the first name Santa. Yeah, there are 35 people in the U.S. named Johnny Cash.
1: Wow.
0: I'd go with that one if my name were Johnny Cash.
1: Sure.
0: It's got to be easier.
1: Better than court.
0: And to try to spell that every time with my last name. There is one person in the United States named Peter Rabbit.
1: Oh, my goodness.
0: There are fewer than 124 people in the U.S. with the name of Skywalker. Only one who had the guts to name their kid Luke.
1: Oh, legendary.
2: Luke, until we meet again, may the Force be with you.
0: There are 1,076 James Kirks in the United States. This is all U.S. There are 25 people in the U.S. named Donald Duck. Mr. and Mrs. Duck.
1: Wow.
0: Yeah, I can't tell you why.
1: Huh.
0: Duck might be a name from another country. That's all I'm saying. A last name, a surname. 125 people in the U.S. have the last name of Idiot.
1: Oh, ouch.
0: Oh. I would change it.
1: I would too.
0: But you know, it's a family name. You got if you're an idiot, you're always an idiot.
1: Oh, you're getting fan mail now, Court.
0: I know. 19 people are named Peter Pan. And 795 are named Ron McDonald.
1: Oh, my. I feel like I should apologize to Court in the Barn's mom. Sorry, Court's a great name. I was just making a joke.
0: Yeah, no, it's been difficult. Yeah, it's been difficult my whole life.
1: Oh, no, it's unique. She was given to you out of love, I can guarantee.
0: Yeah, it was.
3: 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I'm actually a deep-voiced woman. Now, back to our show.

0: And there's some Boston and, oh, yeah, here's an acoustic version we have for you all today. It's the acoustic play of the day. And it's, yeah, it's Plush from Stone Temple Pilots.
1: STP, baby.
2: This is a song called Plush.

0: It's the Court Show with Laura Legend, the CORTShow.org. And, well, now it's time for Court's People's Court. So here are a couple of real court sagas. The Real Housewives Contracts Challenged. Okay, so you know that reality show, The Real Housewives of wherever. Mm-hmm. Following momentum of the 2023 Hollywood strikes, former reality TV stars began challenging their contracts. Okay, they're reality TV stars.
1: Yes.
0: Their suits accused production company of exploiting talent. Let's say talent is used very loosely in that case, including all allegedly plying cast members with alcohol to encourage destructive behavior for ratings. Mm. Where's the talent in that? Mm. Wait, they were making me get drunk, so they were using my talents under the influence. I don't think so.
1: That's not classy on either end.
0: And a monkey versus a photographer, PETA, you know, the People for Ethical Treatment of Animals, an organization well known for rational responses. I got nothing against PETA, but they do sometimes they want to get their point across, mm-hmm. so they do what they need to do. They sued a photographer on behalf of a macaw monkey. The monkey had taken a selfie using the photographer's camera, for which PETA believed it should enjoy copyright protections.
1: Oh, my.
0: Yeah.
1: I'm all for animal rights, but
0: we're sure it would be intellectually fun to argue whether a monkey can possibly enjoy copyright protection. However, the internet is already full of selfies mm-hmm. that of actual people mm-hmm. that don't get money for their pictures.
1: True story.
0: Yeah. And you know, Laura, there was a day when I used to work for this radio station. Well, the first one, the owner hated this next song. And me and the co-host Dick Donovan, who was with the show for many years, mm-hmm. we played this as often as we could just to tick him off. And here it is. Hot Rod Lincoln by Commander Cody. Be right back.
2: My pappy said, son, you're going to drive me to drinking if you don't stop driving that Hot Rod Lincoln.

the brakes are good, tires fair. 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We was driving up Grapevine Hill, passing cars like they was standing still. All of a sudden, in a wink of an eye, a Cadillac sedan passed us by. Said, boys, it's a mark for me. By then, the taillight was all you could see. Now the fellas had ribbed me for being behind, so I thought I'd make the Lincoln unwind. Took my foot off the gas, and man alive, I shoved it on down into overdrive. Wound it up to 110, my speedometer said that I hit top end. My foot was glued like lead to the floor, that's all there is, and there ain't no more. Now the boys all

0: Yeah, we'd love to get you into our private podcast.
1: And we're moving forward. And here's some Paul McCartney. You ever hear of Paul McCartney, Laura?
0: I have heard of Paul McCartney.
1: Yeah, Paul McCartney talks a little bit about the song Blackbird and, you know, how he came up with it, how he and John came up with the song, and here he is, in his own words, Paul McCartney.
2: It's kind of, it's like a finger-picking style that I'm not actually very good at, but it's a... So it's got this little sort of, it's got a melody going on the top and a bass line going at the same time. And I was explaining to the American audiences what, how that sort of started. It was because me and George used to sit around learning all the old, the basic rock and roll chords. But there was one little thing we used to do, which was a sort of semi-classical thing. It was a little show-off piece we had. Well, it was actually classical, but we made it semi. We didn't quite know it, you know, but it was a thing by Bach, and it went like this.

And so it actually goes but we didn't know that second half. And that was a bit we went wrong. But I always liked this little. So years later, I then adapted it into the song Blackbird. Taking that sort of thing, you know.

0: were only waiting for this moment to arise. You were only waiting for this moment to arise. You were only waiting for this moment to arise.
1: It's the Court Show with Laura Legend, and it's time for Random Facts. Now, Laura, here's some interesting random facts I'm sure you will go home to tell your kids today at dinner. Do you know if you wear high heels, it exerts more force per square inch than a skyscraper, the tallest building in the world in, where is that? It's in Dubai. At 500,000 tons, that's 1 billion pounds. Its footprint base is about 335,000 square feet. The building exerts only 196 pounds per square inch. But a high heel, Laura, exerts 160 pounds per quarter inch, which turns out to be whatever, 500 per around per square inch. So there it is.

0: Interesting facts.
1: Yes.
0: Sure.
1: Finally got that one out. The price of the world's most expensive shoes, speaking of shoes, it's made of gold, diamonds, and meteorite.
0: Whoa.
1: If you can't get rare enough.
0: Whoa.
1: It's $19 million. There's an island. There's an island that switches nationalities every 6 months. It's called Pheasant Island. It's on the Bidoja River, and it's between France and Spain. And they decided a billion years ago.
0: Fun facts with Court.
1: It's according to Court. It's only 1.69 acres. The stewardship switches back every 6 months. The Spanish didn't really want it, and neither did the French.
0: Oh, geez.
1: So they agreed, because you can't live on it. You can't. They agreed that, well, July 31st of every year, it'll switch back and forth.
0: Huh.
1: So it's an island that has two nationalities. And last but not least.
0: Is two nationalities better than none? Like, why not just let it be an island?
1: I guess, so but if you want to attack a country, you can nail two at once with just 1 acre.
0: Sort of. Like, just leave it alone then, guys.
1: I know. Can it just be in the middle of a river?
0: Can it just be an island?
1: Yeah, I know. No one knows what the seven means in 7-Up.
0: Really?
1: Yeah.
0: Not like seven ingredients?
1: No, there's not. There's only like three or four. 7-Up has seven letters. That's one thought.
0: Mm-hmm.
1: As no official...
0: Seven has seven letters. 7-Up has...
1: S-E-V-E-N.
0: Oh, wait, I can't count. Dang it.
1: Up, U-P.
0: I'm there now. I wasn't using my fingers, guys.
1: And no official explanation has ever been given. 7-Up, nobody knows why. Next time you have a 7-Up.
0: Heads up, 7-Up.
1: Yeah, here's some Back in the Chain Gang. 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

0: 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It's been a fun day today. We've done a lot.
1: Yes.
0: Accomplished a lot. And here's a song I haven't heard in a while, and I think it's a great motivational song for those of you who, well, if you're a churchgoer, this is it. This is the devil getting beat.

down to Georgia. 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When he came across this young man sawing on a fiddle and playing it hot, and the devil jumped up on a hickory stump and said, "Boy, let me tell you what. 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

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I done told you once.

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1: There you go.
2: Yeah.
1: We hope you all have the best rest of your day.
2: It's The Court Show, always something different in radio, the way it should be. We'll see you next time.

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1: Andy Burnham faces his first Prime Minister's question today. He'll go head-to-head with Conservative leader Kemi Badenoch. Grace McIntosh has more.
2: It'll be an early test of the new PM's authority over Labour backbenchers. He set out his plans for government yesterday, blaming the legacy of Margaret Thatcher, the austerity era and Brexit for decades of slow growth. He also insisted his plans to change the failed economic model would kickstart Britain's economy.
1: A British aid worker says authorities in Nepal mistakenly announced he'd been rescued from the flash floods. Former Gloucester councillor Alistair Chambers had actually returned to Kathmandu on a humanitarian flight. Officials said a British citizen was among 119 people rescued, but Chambers says he was there to help with relief efforts, not as a rescue survivor. Cleveland Police is being given an extra £2 million to tackle serious crime in and around Middlesbrough. The Home Secretary made the announcement after two officers were killed on the A66 last month. PC Matthew Blades and PC Tom Clough died when a car being pursued by police collided with their armed response vehicle. Around 200 officers from other forces have also been drafted in. The man accused of assassinating Conservative activist Charlie Kirk has pleaded not guilty, despite the fact prosecutors say they've got overwhelming evidence against 23-year-old Tyler Robinson. The judge ruled that he could face the death penalty if he's convicted. Mr. Kirk's family have called it an important step. Children as young as six are seeking help for a mental health crisis. The Royal College of Paediatrics and Child Health say more children are going to A&E in crisis and hundreds are waiting more than 3 days. Their spokesperson is Dr. Sam Jones.
3: What it does demonstrate is an unmet need between what these young people need in the community and early intervention and community support, which ends up with them turning in crisis with their families, with their siblings through the door of emergency departments.
1: And Manchester City have equaled the British transfer record, signing Chelsea star Enzo Fernandez for £125 million. For Home Radio News Hub, I'm Frankie Hairsign.
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5: This is your weather update.
1: Outbreaks of rain moving eastwards across the country, with central areas likely to see the wettest weather. Parts of the south and Scotland mostly dry and bright though. Highs today of 21 degrees Celsius.

0: my goodness, you guys. You know when you have those special days where just nothing goes wrong? It's the most wonderful day. You know
1: Are
0: what
1: you
0: I'm talking about?
1: That day?
0: No, this is not that day for me. No.
2: Be positive, Dave.
0: A bird ended up destroying that day for me. So, right on my shoulder.
2: Oh, good.
0: Right
2: That's
0: on
2: good
0: my
1: luck.
0: Shoulder.
1: That's good luck.
0: Didn't you notice I changed my shirt like 3 times? No, you didn't notice.
1: I don't really pay attention.
0: You don't pay attention to what I wear.
2: You again.
0: I'm always naked in her eyes.
2: Oh, God.
0: Yeah.
1: It's more what Aaron said. Oh, you God. Again.
0: Okay, welcome to the show. This is Fun with Am and Dave and Aaron, starting off on a good foot here.
2: Thrilled you here.
0: Thank everybody who's tuned in to listen to the only radio crew that turned a staff meeting into a full-blown laser light show.
1: Oh. I still can't see out of my right eye.
0: I gave every executive entrance music.
1: Yeah.
0: Then filled the room with so much fog, nobody could actually see their presentation notes while others were taken to the hospital, including you, my love, because of the flashing lights.
1: That's right.
2: Nobody understood what was going on.
0: We're
1: just like today.
0: We're like the office. We're like Michael Scott. No matter what we do, we never get fired. How
1: That's
0: is that
1: right.
0: possible?
1: Yeah.
2: We just keep going and going and going.
0: Let's find out if we'll get fired on any of these segments that we have coming up on the show here, including, of course, Hot Off the Top News. We've got the Trivia Reveal, the game show all of you get to play along with and win nothing. Then we've got, I want to talk about this here, okay? The all-time most useless inventions.
1: Yes.
0: Everybody's an inventor.
1: Absolutely.
0: But some of them are useless. We'll find out what those are.
1: And I'm going to update us on Pearl Jam, Ella Langley, and a little bit about Dolly Parton again.
2: Dolly, I love Dolly.
1: I know.
2: And then I want to tell you about a newlywed couple that just got married.
1: Okay, sure.
0: Okay.
1: Yeah.
0: How about this one? I want to talk about parental checklist for back to school because it's that time of year.
1: It's that season, isn't it?
0: Parental checklist. Yep. Okay.
1: Yeah. And then I just got some stuff that I want to talk about. It's Wednesday. Amanda. Just some,
0: Amanda,
1: not a big deal.
0: She can just take things over.
1: Whatever I decide to do.
2: Yeah, yeah. And when she stopped talking, I want to tell you about my discovery brain damage is real.
0: Oh. We know.
2: Goodness.
0: We know brain damage
2: but
0: is real.
2: But I suffer from it, Dave.
0: Oh, well, we know you suffer from it. We know it's real.
1: Yeah, we sure do.
0: And the brain damage is going to extend into the next segment here, isn't it?
1: It comes in handy with my yes or BS segment.
2: Oh, we like that.
0: Comes in handy. Brain damage comes in handy.
1: Yeah, we love you.
0: Yeah, thank you. We've got the good news segment also that's going to be coming up near the end of the show. And then we're going to cap it all off with the cherry on top. It's the trivia preview. We got more questions we're going to be asking on tomorrow's show, so you got to make sure you stick around for those questions. But right now, we got to get started with the number one, numero uno segment, and this is Hot Off the Top News!
2: Hot.
3: It's weird. The weird and wacky news.
0: Oh, it is hot. How about this one here? We got a headline that dad leaves his tired 7-year-old behind on Mount Fuji.
2: Oh, dear.
1: Oh, no.
0: Oh, geez. Okay. And then we've got an escaped suspect walks into Panda Express where the cops were eating.
1: Oh, I love Panda Express.
0: Yeah. They were waiting for him as well. So, yeah, we've got that. We've got all the fun, and we're going to have some wacky things going on the show today, so make sure you stick around for more Fun with Am and Dave and Aaron coming up.

0: We're back, and the day still has the bird pooping on my shoulder.
1: Oh,
0: so
1: here.
0: Well, okay. Did you not hear me talking? You don't care about the bird pooping on my shoulder, do you?
2: No, not really.
0: You just care about all the people that are enjoying the show today.
1: By people.
0: Fun with Am and Dave and Aaron. Okay, let's do hot off the top news. We've got a dad who leaves his tired 7-year-old behind on Mount Fuji. Yeah, it was a Japanese father. They have different traditions over there.
1: Yeah.
0: I think that's part of the tradition. I left his tired 7-year-old son alone at an 8,000-foot checkpoint on Mount Fuji while continuing the climb with his older son. A mountain hut worker later found the child sitting alone and contacted police. Officers reached the father higher up the mountain and ordered him to turn around and retrieve his son. The boy was unharmed and safely returned to his father.
1: I'm sorry, safely returned to his father. Yeah. Please say that again without laughing.
2: I know, that's crazy.
0: Yeah. What is going on?
1: Yeah.
0: I can't believe he wasn't taken into custody with the police being there. Really?
1: Oh,
0: they just they just give him a little slap. Well, they don't even give him a slap. They give him like a
2: they give him his son.
1: Take him home and feed him.
0: That's true. Let's talk about the escaped suspect who walks into a Panda Express where cops were eating.
1: Wow.
0: This happened last Wednesday in California. Monrovia, California, in fact. Police officers had been chasing a suspect wanted for a parole violation. Twice they had the guy, and twice he escaped running into the freeway.
2: Oh, golly.
0: Taking a break from the pursuit. Is that what they do? They just say, in the middle of a pursuit, they take a break?
2: I'm hungry.
0: I'm feeling, hey, guys, you're on the clock here. It's 3 o'clock. You're supposed to take your break right now. Taking a break from the pursuit, the officers went to eat at a local Panda Express. As they were eating, in walked the suspect.
2: Oh, my God.
0: Yeah, they jumped out of their seats. They tackled him. They arrested him. They sent him down to the station, and they went back to eating their meals.
2: Oh, my God.
0: So,
1: sounds like some dumb guy was on the menu that day.
2: No doubt.
1: Hey?
0: I've heard that before. That kind of explains their new slogan. Whether you're on the run from the authorities or just hungry, Panda Express is worth the risk.
1: It is true.
0: We should make a commercial.
1: Yeah. Let's do it.
0: Oh, yeah, that's it, people. We are going to take a break here and go to Panda Express and get a little meal there before we get on to the segment, which is the Trivia Reveal, the game show you guys are all going to play along with, and you have no choice in the matter, okay? So that's it. Think of your answers as we ask the questions, and we'll have some fun on the next segment here on Fun with Am and Dave and Aaron. Don't go anywhere.

0: with Em and Dave O'Aaron, and guess what? It's now time for everybody's favorite game show. It's time for the Trivia Reveal. But first, here's a word from our sponsor.
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1: Three questions is what I'm going to ask.
2: Here we go.
1: Okay, you guys ready? Trivia reveal. You guys, wherever you are in your lives, just play along, come up with some silly answers, and you might be right, and you get nothing for it. Here we go. The first question, if you are average, are you average, guys? I don't feel I'm average. I don't think there's anything about us that's average.
2: Nothing about me average.
1: You eat these almost 280 times a year. What are they? What do you think, Aaron?
2: How about a Snickers bar?
1: Okay. And then Amanda, what do you think?
3: I think cereal.
1: Cereal.
3: Just not me, because I eat it 387 times a year.
1: Is it 387?
3: There's 356 days a year, and I eat it for breakfast and dinner.
1: 365 days a year.
2: You're addicted.
3: So I'm like at 650.
1: Yeah, 650. Your full year encapsulates 650, you said?
3: Probably.
1: Like that. Okay. I said I don't eat anything in moderation because I'm not average, so don't ask me to answer this question.
3: That's good.
1: Actual answer for anybody who is average are eggs. That's eggs, 280 times a year, eggs.
2: Wow.
3: Sure.
1: Okay, number two.
2: That's high cholesterol.
1: People in the early 1800s actually used this food item as medicine. What is it?
2: Oh, that's weird. Okay. I don't even know. I'm just going to guess honey.
3: Yeah.
1: Honey?
3: I think that's a good answer.
1: I think that is a good answer. Yeah. Amanda, what do you think?
3: I say mushrooms.
1: Oh, mushrooms.
3: Yeah, they just get high.
1: Yeah. I was going to say.
3: Hallucinate.
1: Not the kind of mushrooms you're thinking of.
3: Magic mushrooms.
1: I actually have the correct answer here. You might as well give me a ding, ding, ding right now, okay? It's rocks and bark off trees.
3: Rocks.
1: You know? Well, you have to remember, they didn't have the food luxuries we have today.
3: Oh, please.
1: They had to eat dirt and cast iron pans.
3: Okay, I'm ready ding ding. Are you right?
1: Answer is rocks and bark off trees. You have to remember they didn't have food luxuries like we have today.
3: You're not reading the right.
1: That's the actual answer.
2: Really?
1: Ketchup.
2: Really? I love that stuff.
3: Ketchup had a lot of sugar.
1: Know what ketchup was in the 1800s?
3: I don't know.
2: I put that on everything.
1: I don't know how they discover these foods. It's crazy. Okay, how about this one here? Number three, the final question. This food-related word was first used over 1,000 years ago.
2: Ooh.
1: What is it?
2: How about leftovers? Because even 1,000 years ago, nobody wanted to finish the leftover Mr. Casserole dish in the fridge.
1: I don't know what a casserole is.
3: It's like a casserole.
1: It's like a casserole,
3: yeah.
1: But in like metal?
2: Metal? You just guess.
3: Made from cast iron.
1: I told you they were eating cast iron then. Answer that Amanda has, though, is much easier.
3: I said fish fry.
1: Okay.
3: Yeah.
1: And then I said, I'm asking a question here. Is burn like a food-related word? Because I remember 1,000 years ago, I always heard them saying, burn her at the stake or burn it to the ground.
3: I do recall that.
1: You didn't know all there was. I've kept that a secret from you. The secret's now been revealed. Mm-hmm. And the secret answer for this one is pizza.
3: What are you talking about?
1: 1,000 years ago? Pizza, really?
2: Really?
3: This show is making me hungry, you guys.
1: It is.
3: Yeah.
1: Actually, a lot of food talk.
2: I'm going for a slice of pizza.
1: Okay, well, next segment here, I'll take your answers then, okay? Because your answers are better than mine, Aaron. So we are going to have the random funny things that we talk about coming up next here. We're going to talk about all-time most useless inventions. So we're going to talk about that. And we're going to have a lot more fun right here on Fun with Em and Dave O and Aaron.

0: Here we go with the show.
1: Ooh, we're singing.
2: Let's do it again. Back.
0: Here we go.
2: What do we got?
0: With
2: what
0: the
2: are
0: show.
2: You doing, Dave?
0: This is fun with Em and Dave on Aaron.
1: Do you want me to beatbox?
0: Okay, we're back.
1: Is that beatboxing?
0: No, that's
1: beatboxing?
0: Distracting me.
1: Oh, like
0: I can't do
1: you
0: it.
1: You can't get over it.
0: Let's get on with the show. I don't even know what my lyrics are anymore. I forgot that already, too, if I didn't write it down. How about we get to the all-time most useless inventions, like my singing? All-time most useless inventions.
1: Or
0: like the waterproof tea bag.
1: Oh,
0: waterproof
1: tea
0: bag.
2: Why?
0: I think that works, yeah. How about this next one here, Amanda? What's the most useless invention all time?
1: The world's largest microchip.
0: Yeah.
2: What is that? Useless.
0: What is that? Oh, that's kind of the same as this next one here. All-time most useless inventions. Aaron, what is it?
2: Yeah, how about the compact limousine?
0: Yeah, the compact limousine.
1: Like a Mini
2: short
1: Cooper.
2: One.
1: Yeah.
0: Like the next generation clown
1: right?
0: car.
1: Yeah.
0: I think so. How about the glow-in-the-dark sundial?
1: Sundial.
0: This next one here, here's a good one. All-time most useless inventions. Amanda?
1: How about an imitation cubic zirconia?
2: Aren't they already fake?
0: I think so. All-time most useless inventions, Aaron?
2: The impact-triggered parachute.
0: Oh!
1: That's stupid.
0: I can think of a few people that I'd like to wear that.
1: Really?
0: Yeah, I can think of a couple.
2: Yeah.
0: Okay, how about this next one here? All-time most useless inventions, all-terrain rollerblades.
2: Oh!
0: What's wrong with that?
1: What is wrong with all-terrain
0: rollerblades? Okay, and then we've got the final one here, all-time most useless inventions.
1: Oh,
0: this isn't the final one, actually. This is the second last one, the penultimate one. I've got another one after this. Let's do it. What's yours there, Amanda?
1: The armpit-scented deodorant.
0: So you don't even need to put on the deodorant because it's already armpit-scented? I've got another one because I noticed that in this segment here, you guys, there's a lot of spit coming over here.
1: Is there?
0: Yeah. So I think another invention that might be a little bit useless is the bumper shoot.
2: Oh, oh, I need a little bit of
0: that's right.
1: Yay!
2: You snuck that in there. Good.
0: Yeah. That's our invention and, you know, coincidentally, weekly wacky word. So that's another one.
2: And now you get points.
0: I don't know what you get points for, but
1: let's collect
2: start
1: points.
2: That. Yeah.
0: Okay. I don't know what for, but we'll figure it out. That's it for the random funny things that we like to talk about. We are going to move on to the daily music news. And I'm going to cry a little bit. We're talking about Dolly.
1: Yeah. Don't worry. It's good news.
0: Okay.
2: Come on back.
0: Okay. We'll be back with more fun with Em and Dave on Aaron right after this.

0: we're back with more fun with Em and Davo and Aaron.
1: Yay, I love you guys.
2: Aww, that's so nice.
1: Absolutely.
0: Oh, he wasn't talking to us. He was talking to the listeners.
3: No, my listeners.
0: Yeah, that's right.
3: Not you guys. He's not talking.
2: I had my hopes up for a minute there.
0: I felt special for half a microsecond.
1: All about them.
0: Okay, guess what? We are going to hand it over to Amanda. She's going to give us the lowdown here, all the information that's going on. And it's going to, you said it's a happy one about Dolly.
2: Yeah,
0: it's
2: very
0: deep. This is the Daily Music News, Amanda.
2: All right, so this is hard to believe, but Pearl Jam will celebrate a 35th anniversary of the release of their debut album, 10.
0: Why is that hard to believe?
2: Because
0: we're
2: old. Love that album.
0: We're old.
2: Oh my gosh, not that
0: hard to believe anymore.
2: So they're going to release 10 live on vinyl on November 29th.
1: Wow.
2: It was recorded in 2016 at the Wells Fargo Center in Philadelphia. When the band played 10 in its entirety for only the second time ever.
1: Wicked.
2: Eddie Vedder came up with the idea after he learned the band had sold out their 10th consecutive show at the venue. Wow. Mm-hmm. That's cool.
0: Now, do you want to tell about the video that we saw of Eddie Vedder here yesterday when he was trying to hold a note?
2: Oh, yeah. He was on the David Letterman show. It was old when he first started. Yeah. And then he was trying to hold a note and we were like,
0: He was able to breathe enough that he could hold some sort of note.
2: Not sustain the key.
0: Not sustain it, but he held like a note that turned into like three or four different notes.
2: Hey, he's grunge, okay?
1: He's come a long way.
2: Okay.
0: He's come a long way, he says.
2: Yeah. Cletus T. Judd's parody of Ella Langley's Meet Her has been yanked from streaming platforms.
0: Oh.
2: On Facebook, Judd said that Sony messaged his team and asked for the takedown, which took him by surprise. After all, Judd has been making country music parodies for more than 30 years. Oh, I didn't know anything about
1: that. That's shocking.
0: I'm learning about him for the first time.
2: Yeah, his most famous is I Love NASCAR, his take on Toby Keith's I Love This Bar.
0: Isn't this a little bit weird?
2: Weird Al kind of thing. And finally, Dolly Parton's story. Tennessee Governor Bill Lee has announced plans to name the Nashville International Airport after Dolly Parton.
1: Beautiful. Following her
2: death last week, legions of fans signed an online petition to

0: renamed the airport after Parton, who was born in rural Tennessee and later moved to Nashville. Parton's family expressed their appreciation for the extraordinary outpouring of support for Dolly.
1: Oh, I love it.
0: That'd be pretty cool, Dolly Parton Airport.
2: I think I got a little bit of a tear in my eye right now.
0: And your beer? I mean, no, that, I can't do that. No. That's a parody. Yeah, okay.
2: Okay, we're going to now move on to, you know, lightening the mood here because Aaron's up next and he's going to be doing his...
1: Joke of the day. I got some laughs in my back pocket. Okay. Come on back.
2: We'll be doing that next on Fun with Am and Dave and Aaron.

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1: Andy Burnham faces his first Prime Minister's questions today. He'll go head-to-head with Conservative leader Kemi Badenoch. Grace McIntosh has more.
2: It'll be an early test of the new PM's authority over Labour backbenchers. He set out his plans for government yesterday, blaming the legacy of Margaret Thatcher, the austerity era and Brexit for decades of slow growth. He also insisted his plans to change the failed economic model would kickstart Britain's economy.
1: Well, campaigners are handing a dossier of handwritten letters and documents to Downing Street ahead of Andy Burnham's first PMQs. Victims of the infected blood scandal are calling on the Prime Minister to resolve injustices in the compensation scheme. A British aid worker says authorities in Nepal mistakenly announced he'd been rescued from flash floods. Former Gloucester councillor Alistair Chambers had actually returned to Kathmandu on a humanitarian flight after volunteering in a remote village. Stop and search is essential to reduce knife crime. That's the word from a man whose son was stabbed to death in 2022. Cliff Marcus is also calling for a minimum sentence for carrying a knife. The Met Police say knife crime in London is decreasing, with stop and search powers one of the most effective tools used to tackle it. Children as young as six are going to A&E in mental health crisis. The Royal College of Paediatrics and Child Health said there's also a threefold increase in children facing long waits in A&E when they have attended with a mental health concern. Dr. Sam Jones is the college's spokesperson.
3: Children and young people make up 25% of the population as a whole, but when you look at ICB funding on mental health, they only receive 8% of mental health funding, so there's a disproportionate amount there. And I think often children and young people can almost be a little bit of an oversight. If we don't address it now, then we just inherit further problems down the line.
1: And blacksmithing's returned to Gretna Green for the first time in more than 150 years after the opening of a new forge. It'll offer visitors the opportunity to experience the craft for themselves through demonstrations and practical experiences. That's the latest from Radio News Hub. I'm Frankie Hersine.
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5: This is your weather update.
1: Outbreaks of rain moving eastwards across the country, with central areas likely to see the wettest weather. Parts of the south and Scotland mostly dry and bright, though. Highs today of 21 degrees Celsius.
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0: back, and we're trusting Aaron to take over the segment of fun with Am and Davo and Aaron.
1: Because we choose laughter. I got a funny.
0: Okay, so this is time for his Wednesday
1: joke of the day.
0: That's right, and so we're going to find out what it is right now. He says it's funny, and he said that before.
2: I believe him.
1: It's as they've funny always, as getting married.
0: They've always been funny, so let's see what the funny is today, Aaron.
1: A couple get married. The husband says, let's put a dollar in this jar every time we make love.
2: Ooh.
0: Wow.
1: Then we'll count it on our first anniversary. Okay. A year later, they empty the jar, and there's a lot of money.
2: Ooh, nice. Yeah.
1: A bunch of singles, quite a few tens and twenties.
0: Okay.
1: Husband says, where did the tens and twenties come from?
0: Uh-huh.
1: Wife says, not everyone's as cheap as you, hon.
0: Oh, man.
3: Oh, it was a joint project.
0: Oh, oh it was God. It? And they agreed on that, did they? Okay. Wow.
3: Oh, I love that joke.
2: Thinker, I think.
0: My eyes are really wide right now. And I can't blink.
2: Okay. You're shocked?
0: let's take a little bit of a break here just to recover from that joke there.
3: It's a good one, right?
0: When we get back, it is a good one. We've got the random funny things that we like to talk about. What are we going to talk about in this next random funny things? We're going to talk about parental checklist for back to school because it's time. Kids, get out of here. Go to school and learn something. We're going to teach you all that when we get back on Fun with Em and Dave O and Aaron.

0: everybody. It's time for the show again. This is Fun with Am and Dave and Aaron. Thanks for joining us today.
1: Yeah, have fun.
0: We love Aaron, don't we, Amanda?
2: We sure do.
0: We sure love Aaron, even though he loves only his listeners and apparently not us, but that's okay.
2: Yeah.
0: Guess what? We are going to do some random funny things to talk about, and we're going to talk about parental checklist. We are not parents, so we know.
3: Nothing about it.
0: We have to research this stuff. And then we have to, since it's back to school time, we are going to do a little education right here. For the parents. Back to school for the parents as well. So parental checklist for back to school. How about this first one here? Practice frantically making lunches. Oh, I got to make the kids lunches really quick for kids that they probably won't eat anyway.
3: Yeah. Right?
0: Get them ready.
3: Yeah.
0: Okay, Amanda, what do you have next here on this checklist?
2: How about ask the utility company get your son's sneakers down from the power line?
0: Hey, I think there's some meaning behind that that's not very good.
2: Ooh,
0: I think there's a
2: depends on what neighborhood you
0: drug
2: live in.
0: Related. Yeah. You can get your drugs right here, everybody. Just
3: Line up where
0: the shoes are hanging off the power line. How about this next one here, Aaron? You got one?
3: Oh, it's a great one. Slap a name tag on your kid's phone.
0: Uh-huh.
3: After all, it's worth more than your car.
2: Probably,
0: that's right.
2: Yeah.
0: That's right. It is. How about this one? Remind the kids of all the things they did this summer so they don't answer the question, what did you do this summer with
3: nothing? Oh, goodness.
0: I didn't do anything. Nothing.
2: That's
0: my mom
2: right.
0: won't let me do anything.
2: Yeah.
0: Okay, how about this next one here, Amanda? What is it?
2: Buy your kid a new binder because there's more writing on the outside of the old one than there was ever on the inside.
0: That's right. That's good advice.
2: Yeah.
0: Excellent. And then how about this next checklist for back to school? Aaron, what do you think?
3: Start a savings plan for the 842 school fundraisers you'll be asked to participate in this year.
2: Yeah, that's right. Oh, my gosh.
0: Yep.
2: Yeah.
0: It's going to be a lot. Everybody needs money. And you know what? It's going to be all the other parents, too. They're going to be coming to your house going, we're just trying to raise a little money so that we can afford to buy pencils.
2: How about
0: this next one here? Buy your kid new, quote, indoor shoes. Last year's have already evolved into outdoor shoes.
2: Yeah, absolutely.
0: Always.
2: Yeah.
0: And that makes sense. That one actually makes a lot of sense to me. So there's a lot of legitimacy in that one. How about this next one here, Amanda? Is this as legit as that last one was?
2: Practice driving in school zones by following a slow-moving motorhome for 20 miles.
0: Yeah.
2: I mean, come on.
3: That's good.
2: That's a little extreme.
0: People do forget.
2: Yeah.
0: They do forget to slow down. Okay, how about this next one? Another parental checklist for back to school. What's on that checklist, Aaron?
3: Okay, remind yourself when speaking to your kids, don't refer to any teachers by the size of their butt or lack of hair. Or both.
2: Yeah.
0: Oh my goodness.
3: I'm just saying.
2: Kids are sponges. They're going to repeat that.
3: Soak that
0: up. Okay. you know what? I think it's time to wrap this list up. Here's the final part of our checklist for back to school. Parents, learn this one. Locate that missing tuna sandwich from last March that's stuck between the car seats, okay? Because you're going to have another one that's going to go in its place. So, here you go. Parental checklist for back to school because it's that time of year. Thank you very much for tuning in. That was a Random Funny Things. And next we've got Amanda just talking about
2: whatever I want to talk about. It's not a big deal, okay?
0: Talking about this and talking about that. It doesn't matter, okay? Coming up next on Fun with Am and Dave and Aaron.

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2: We're back, everybody. You're so excited, aren't we?
3: Oh, the fun continues.
2: Yeah, we got fun with Em and Dave and Aaron here, and we're going to hand it over to my lovely wife, and she's going to do some wonderful stuff, just talking about anything she wants to talk about. Just ramble on like you always ramble on at home.
4: Hey.
2: Go ahead and do it now. Thought you'd have enough rambling, but we got to ramble some more. Okay, what do you want to talk about, my love, in this segment that we like to call
4: Mandatainment. All right, well, this is just stuff Manda wants to talk about.
2: Yeah,
4: it's not
2: that.
4: A big deal.
2: Yeah,
4: so
2: we covered that.
3: Yeah, take it away, Manda.
4: Come on. Here's the first thing. Apples can give you more energy than coffee, Aaron.
3: What?
4: Yeah.
3: No.
4: Because they're high in natural sugars, which release slowly into your bloodstream and provide a steady stream of energy without the caffeine crash or jitters. So an apple a day.
2: Wherever that kid's sneakers are hanging, that's what she's smoking.
4: Ranch dressing is dyed with titanium dioxide, which is the same coloring used in sunscreen to make it whiter. Just eat that coconut stuff.
2: Yeah.
4: Poison oak is not an oak, and poison ivy is not an ivy.
2: They're liars. They've lied to me all my life.
3: Liars.
4: Both are members of the cashew family.
3: Oh, yummy. What? I like
2: I do like cashews.
4: Yeah, true.
2: Okay.
4: And how about this? Salty and spicy snacks can act as antidepressants. That's why we eat so many salty
2: snacks.
4: That's
2: right. Never depressed.
3: Trail mix.
4: Yeah. Okay, how about this? A lethal dose of chocolate for a human being is about 22 pounds.
2: I can do it.
4: Or 40 Hershey bars.
2: I can do it.
3: Wow.
4: Oh, my gosh.
3: Yeah,
2: just dare me. Double, triple dog me.
4: Yeah.
2: Dare me.
4: And this, if you have an extra bottle laying around, vodka can be used as shampoo.
3: Yeah,
4: a little on your hair, a little in your mouth, a little on your hair.
3: Little in my tummy.
2: Yes, Aaron, that's where it goes when she puts it in her mouth. It's in your tummy. That's right.
3: I'm going to wash my hair.
4: That's why women say I can't go out and wash my hair, because they're getting loaded.
3: I like it. I love that.
2: You know what? Your rambling, I think, was an A+ today.
4: Thanks, my dear.
3: You did good.
2: I did really good. We are going to take a break. We have to, because I got to get my eyes cleared up.
3: Oh, don't come back, though. I'm too embarrassed.
2: I can't see the buttons or anything. You've got an embarrassing moment coming
3: up
2: next?
3: Yeah, I'm too embarrassed to promote it, so let's just move on.
2: Okay. Well, Aaron's up next with his embarrassing moment, so we'll do that next on Fun with Em and Dave and Aaron.

0: Okay, we're going to promote that this is Fun with Em and Dave on Aaron. That's what you're listening to.
1: Now, let's laugh at my embarrassment.
0: Well, you didn't want to promote it. You said it was so embarrassing.
1: No, but I just want to get this over now, so let's just go with it.
0: Oh, do you? Okay. Yeah. Are you sure we can do this thing? You're going to
1: jump in.
0: You're going to tell the story? Okay. Yep. Okay, here's, somebody's embarrassing. Well, it's people. It's supposed to be people's most embarrassing moment. It's Aaron's, apparently.
1: I was driving through town when my passenger said, "Oh, Diane's garden is beautiful. Oh. It looks fantastic."
0: Okay.
1: The next day, I ran into Diane and proudly told her, "My passenger was saying how beautiful your garden looks."
2: Mm-hmm. Mm.
1: She smiled and asked, "Oh, who was your passenger?"
0: That's what I was
1: wondering.
0: And
1: my brain immediately displayed, "File not found. File not found." I stood there searching my memory like a detective investigating my own car.
0: Okay.
1: Was it a friend? A relative? A hitchhiker?
0: Uh-huh.
1: Oh, I have a passenger? Or was the garden talking to me? I tried to buy time. You know, the person sitting beside me in the passenger seat where passengers that's traditionally sit. And nothing.
2: Huh.
1: To this day, I still can't remember who was in that car. I laugh about it now. And I do. But beneath the comedy, brain damage is real.
2: Mm-hmm.
1: Sometimes a simple question can make me feel completely shattered.
0: Aww.
1: But I keep going because forgetting who rode beside me doesn't make me forget who I am.
2: No.
1: Waka, waka. Oh, God, so embarrassing.
2: You know, that happens to me all the time, too.
1: It was just no good.
0: The most famous thing, I think, for people, for myself, I'll speak for myself, forgetting people's names who you don't really know that well, but you should maybe know their name.
1: Yeah.
0: And you go someplace and then I ask you, "Can you introduce yourself to this person?"
2: Mm-hmm.
0: So that when they introduce themselves to you,
2: mm-hmm.
0: they'll say their name and I'll go, "Oh, yes, that's the person's name." But then sometimes you're in this awkward moment where it's obvious I should be introducing them to you, right? And I can't remember their names. So I just want you to jump in there. And then I remember that one time when you knew that that was the plan and you purposefully
2: and
0: sat
2: away.
0: There.
2: Yeah.
0: You sat there and said nothing.
2: But
0: you were looking at me. You went, "Aren't you going to introduce them to
2: but
0: me?"
2: But I mean, how many times, to our
1: so
2: listeners, how many times you go, "Who was I talking to?" That comes up at least weekly for me.
1: Oh,
2: so
1: goodness.
2: You're not in the boat alone, Aaron.
1: Yeah.
2: We're all in
1: thanks
2: it together.
1: For making me feel better.
0: Embarrassing stuff happens to all of us. Okay, that's it. We are going to take a little break. When we get back, we are going to get the dials and the controls back over to Amanda, and she's going to take care of doing what, Amanda?
2: Yes or BS.
0: Oh, yes, it is.
1: Game.
0: And it's not BS. It really is yes or BS coming up.
1: Come on back.

0: Yo,
1: let's do it.
0: Okay, he's demanding we do it.
1: Ready,
0: so we better
1: go.
0: Do it. I imagine he's going to get his butt destroyed in this one by me, though. I'm going to get him all right here when Amanda does her yes or BS today.
2: That's right.
0: What kind of yes or BS do you have there for us?
2: Okay, well, we'll start with Aaron. We'll give him a head start.
0: Okay,
2: Aaron, sea otters sometimes hold hands while sleeping so they don't drift apart. Yes or BS?
1: Yes, absolutely.
2: Yeah, they do.
3: Ding, ding, ding, ding, yeah. ding, ding, ding.
2: They link up while resting in groups called rafts. But, you know, Dave won't even share his blanket with me.
0: That's not true. Anyway. Don't tell everybody that.
2: Okay, your question, Dave. Scientists discovered that cows facing north produce more than cows facing south. Yes or BS?
0: Come on, that is not true.
2: Oh, yes.
3: Ding, ding, ding, ding, ding.
2: Yeah.
0: Yes.
2: There's no magical north-facing milk boost,
0: no.
2: but nice try, Bessie. Yeah. Okay, how about this, Aaron? A group of pugs is called a grumble. Yes or BS?
1: Yes.
3: Ding, ding, ding,
0: oh,
3: ding, ding.
0: Oh, nice
2: you're lucky
0: job
2: you got
0: there.
2: That right, because I used to have pugs. Yeah.
0: I knew that.
2: If you've ever heard six pugs breathing at once, it feels extremely appropriate to call them a grumble. There's a loud vibration there.
0: Yeah.
2: Okay, Dave, your belly button can grow its own unique ecosystem of bacteria. Yes or BS?
1: Oh, definitely.
0: Yes, it can.
1: Yes.
0: Absolutely.
3: Ding, ding, ding, ding, ding.
2: Yes, researchers have found surprisingly diverse bacteria living in belly buttons.
0: Wow. This is not just I heard this was true.
2: Your stomach is a tiny zoo.
0: My belly button. I have to do a week.
2: Many,
0: daily,
2: many
0: I mean,
2: different
0: daily.
2: Diverse. Yeah.
0: Not weekly. No. Daily. I clean it daily.
2: Okay.
1: Sexy.
2: Yeah. Aaron, there's an official world record for the longest continuous game of peekaboo. Yes or BS?
1: Yes.
0: Yeah.
2: No.
0: No.
2: Sorry.
1: I was almost on the street.
2: Yeah. No recognized record. Mostly because the judges got bored after. Where's Kevin? After number 4,000. Okay, Dave, last question. Flamingos can only eat when their heads are upside down. Yes or BS?
0: Oh, this is a hard one.
2: I've never had this one before.
0: They're
1: tricky.
0: Only upside down.
2: Yeah.
0: I'm going to say BS on that.
2: Oh, it's yes.
0: Whoa!
2: Their
0: really?
2: Unusual beaks are adapted for filter feeding with their heads inverted.
0: Really?
1: Wow.
2: Yeah, every flamingo meal is unnecessarily complicated.
0: I was trying to think. I think I remember seeing videos on TV or YouTube or whatever where flamingos were eating with their head upside down.
2: Well, why didn't you think of that?
0: Well, because I didn't think it was. I thought it was just an anomaly that I happened to see that. They were showing it on video. It wasn't all the time that they did that.
2: Oh, yeah,
0: so
2: it is. Yeah.
0: That is crazy.
2: All right, so that's it. 4 yes, 2 BS. And once again, nature is significantly weirder than stuff I can make up.
0: That's true.
2: Yeah.
0: Good one.
2: Yeah.
0: Okay, guess what? We also have some stuff happening in nature. We have human beings out in the wild doing amazing
2: things.
0: They're doing amazing things.
1: Oh, we got the good news coming up.
0: Good news is coming up next on Fun with M&Devo and Aaron.

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1: Andy Burnham faces an early test of his authority over Labour backbenchers at his first Prime Minister's questions today. Grace McIntosh has the details.
2: The new PM set out his plans for the future yesterday. This involved devolving more power away from Westminster and into the regions and taking back public control over utilities and services. But Labour backbenchers pushing for faster reforms could provide him with his first Commons headache later, and that's after he faces Conservative Party leader Kemi Badenoch.
1: Victims of the infected blood scandal are calling for injustices to be resolved in the compensation scheme. They're calling on the Prime Minister to take action on speeding up payments and tackle issues including what they say is an unreasonably high standard of evidence. More than 30,000 people in the UK were given contaminated blood between the 70s and 90s. Five Australian tourists previously reported missing in Nepal have made contact with authorities. Catastrophic floods have killed at least 1,118 people and left almost 4,000 missing. Nepal's foreign ministries said today 324 foreign nationals have been rescued so far. The man accused of assassinating Conservative activist Charlie Kirk has pleaded not guilty. It's despite the fact prosecutors say they've got overwhelming evidence against 23-year-old Tyler Robinson. The judge ruled that he could face the death penalty if he's convicted. Children as young as six are seeking help for a mental health crisis. The Royal College of Paediatrics and Child Health says more children are going to A&E in crisis and hundreds are waiting for more than 3 days. Their spokesperson is Dr. Sam Jones.
3: What it does demonstrate is an unmet need between what these young people need in the community and early intervention and community support, which ends up with them turning in crisis with their families, with their siblings through the door of emergency departments.
1: And 30,000 Ruffalo books are being donated to children across Scotland. It's to celebrate the arrival of Julia Donaldson's brand new story, Gruffalo Granny, which comes out next week. For On Radio News Hub, I'm Frankie Hersine.
4: 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Our climate's changing and drought and floods are happening much more frequently. 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
5: This is your weather update.
1: Outbreaks of rain moving eastwards across the country, with central areas likely to see the wettest weather. Parts of the south and Scotland mostly dry and bright, though. Highs today of 21 degrees Celsius.
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7: One man and his dog attempt to navigate an apocalypse in Ridley Scott's new sci-fi thriller, The Dog Stars. Out in cinemas on Friday the 28th of August, Jacob Elordi plays Hig, a civilian pilot searching for the prospect of a better life in a devastated world. Jacob says he jumped at the chance to work with the legendary director.
8: Ridley's a pioneer of cinema. You know, I would argue that he's on everyone's list of cinematic heroes. So as soon as he sent through the screenplay, the draw was entirely Ridley Scott.
7: One for the grown-ups now, as Olivia Wilde plays the lead in the comedy I Want Your Sex, also out in cinemas. It sees provocative artist Erica Tracy start an explicit relationship with one of her workers.
9: Elliot!
10: Erica would like to see you in her office.
9: Me?
11: Come over here so I can take a better look at you. Oh, don't walk. I'd really prefer if you crawled.
7: Finally, One Night Only arrives in cinemas. This rom-com starring Callum Turner and Monica Barbaro is set in a world where single people are only legally allowed to hook up on one night of the year. That's your latest entertainment roundup. I'm Jamie Burton.
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much I love you. The saxolettes, I love you. My chiffon is wet, darling. My chiffon is wet. My wig is wet. I am tired. I can't. I am lost in all this. I'm overwhelmed. Oh my God. Okay, but you have to help me. You have to get up here and dance. You have to get up. Come on. Come on.

0: right, ladies and gentlemen, guess what? We're getting back to the good news here.
1: Oh, it's the good stuff.
0: Yeah, this is fun with Am and Dave and Aaron and all those people out there in the world that do fantastic things. We're going to highlight them right now on the good news segment. So let's get started with this first.
2: Kindly deeds done for free. Kindly deeds
3: done for free.
0: There we go. Now we feel even better telling
1: we
0: these
1: sure
0: stories.
1: Do.
0: Let's talk about this first one here at Bishop Kelly High School in Tulsa, Oklahoma. Freshmen are welcomed with an awkward initiation ritual. Jesus, sounds like frosh week or something like that, right? Ritual that the parents seem to love. On the first day of school, seniors crowd the parking lot and make new students give their mom, dad, or grandparent a goodbye kiss before heading inside. The tradition began in 2001 after students decided to replace the school's old freshman pranks with something kinder.
4: Nice.
0: Even if it's still a little bit embarrassing.
1: Yeah. I love
4: for
1: it.
4: For sure.
1: Yeah.
0: Number two, the FDA approved the first drug in the U.S. designed to treat narcolepsy rather than just its symptoms. In a clinical trial, people who took the pill were able to stay awake longer during the day and sleep better at night. So for all the narcoleptics out there, hopefully some more sleep is in your future.
4: I like that news. Wake up, Dave. Wake up. We're on the show.
0: What are you talking about? That wasn't
4: Come
0: me.
4: Come on. Read
0: that
4: the
0: was,
4: next
0: that
4: one.
0: That was my wife. Okay, how about this next one here? In 2018, an Irish father was of three was given a 5% chance of walking again after he was left paralyzed from the rib cage down.
1: Oh, wow.
0: But now he's walking 3,000 miles across America on foot.
1: Oh, wow.
0: His name is Fergus Farrell. And after going through months of rehabilitation, he gradually learned to walk again. And he's gotten so strong since then that he's even completed ultra marathons.
1: Oh my gosh.
4: Wow, what a show off.
1: I'd say so.
0: Fergus kicked off his journey at the Brooklyn Bridge and plans to reach the Santa Monica Pier in 75 days.
1: Oh my gosh.
0: He expects to take about 80,000 steps a day as he crosses 11 states to get out west. He's also raising money for the Christopher and Dana Reeve Foundation in Ireland.
1: Oh my
4: inspiring.
1: Golly.
0: That's incredible. Good job. Okay, there's the good news segment. And if you just stick around and, you know, for us a little bit longer, we're going to be right back. We got the trivia preview, the questions we're going to be asking on tomorrow's show. So you can be prepared, okay? You need to be prepared. And we're going to do that next on Fun with Am and Dave and Aaron.

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1: Well, it's a good day.
0: It is going to be a good day, and we're going to have some questions that we're going to reveal right now, and then we're going to reveal the answers tomorrow on the show. So what are our questions? Let's preview them right now, Amanda.
2: Number one, 15% of people surveyed said they'd turn down a job offer if they weren't allowed to do this at work. What is it?
0: And number two, about 20% of people surveyed admit to stealing this from work. Naughty, naughty. What is it?
1: And finally, number three, 10% of workers surveyed said there is not enough of this at their job. What is it?
0: Well, we're going to find out on tomorrow's show. So make sure you tune in, get your answers ready, and we'll have the trivia reveal on tomorrow's show. Fun with Em and Dave and Aaron.

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9: Farewell, my dear leathery armchair. 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You were there for me when Villa went 3 down after 9 minutes. 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But now, alas, we're going contemporary.
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1: Andy Burnham faces an early test of his authority over Labour backbenchers at his first Prime Minister's questions today. Grace McIntosh has the details.
2: The new PM set out his plans for the future yesterday. This involved devolving more power away from Westminster and into the regions and taking back public control over utilities and services. But Labour backbenchers pushing for faster reforms could provide him with his first Commons headache later, and that's after he faces Conservative Party leader Kemi Badenoch.
1: Four people have been charged with murder after a baby girl was stabbed to death in Sheffield. Two men aged 38 and 19 and two women 37 and 20 will appear in court today accused of the murder, causing or allowing the death of a child and perverting the course of justice. Victims of the infected blood scandal are calling for injustices to be resolved in the compensation scheme. They're calling on the Prime Minister to take action on speeding up payments and tackle issues including what they say is an unreasonably high standard of evidence. More than 30,000 people in the UK were given contaminated blood between the 70s and 90s. Five Australian tourists previously reported missing in Nepal have made contact with authorities. Catastrophic floods have killed at least 1,118 people and left almost 4,000 missing. Nepal's foreign agency said today 324 foreign nationals have been rescued so far, while about 590 from 39 countries remain missing. Six-year-olds are now seeking mental health care in England. That's according to the Royal College of Paediatrics and Child Health, who warn more children are reaching crisis point with a big rise in the number seeking help from A&E. Dr. Sam Jones is a paediatrician.
3: So we know that there are young people stuck in a hospital or a physical health facility, but there is no safe place for them to be discharged to.
1: And Range Rover has launched its first fully electric model. The vehicle, Range Rover Electric, is being built at JLR's manufacturing plant in Solihull. Around 9,000 employees there have been upskilled for electrification and a further 1,500 trained across the West Midlands. For On Radio News Hub, I'm Frankie Hairsine.
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5: This is your weather update.
1: A wet day in central parts with showers moving eastwards throughout the day. Dry and bright across the southeast of England and northern Scotland, although breezy in places. Highs today of 21 degrees Celsius.
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G'day and welcome to this week's Rocks Rocks Themes with me, the Rockmeister. The theme this week is girls' names or rock songs, or more importantly, actually, I wish I'd started this thing. I wish I'd thought what I was going to say before I started today's show. The theme is rock songs that all have a girl's name in the song title. See, that's what I should have said to start with. Hey, but nothing wrong with getting the start wrong. If you start low, you can only improve as the show goes on. For the next hour, though, that's what we're going to be doing, playing songs that have all got a girl's name in the song title. Start off today's show with Thin Lizzy and Sarah. This is the Black Veil Brides with Carolyn.

now make the show sort of more of a specific rather than, say, just a genre or a decade. It's much more fun. We have a much more variety of music in the show. You've just heard there was Dream Theatre with Anna Lee. Before that, Boston and Amanda, of course. Black Veil Brides with Carolyn and Thin Lizzy, starting off today's show with Sarah. This is covering all the decades, all genres. The connection between all of them is that they all have a girl's name in the song title.

Guns and the Ballad of Jane brings us quite nicely to the halfway stage of today's show. The show, of course, being Rock's Rock theme. The theme of this week's rock songs that have got a girl's name in the song title. Before LA Guns, we had Jimi Hendrix with Isabella, and Hall & Oates, a little bit of White Soul with Sarah Smile. What have we got next? Oh, yes, this one from Lindisfarne.

The Pretty Things and Rosalind. I knew I'd get there in the end. It's come to the end of the show, and you can tell, can't you? My standard has dropped even worse than the beginning was. The Pretty Things, if I remember rightly, and I do remember rightly in this instance, David Bowie did a cover of that on his Pinups album. Before that, we had The Kinks with a classic Loader, where they had to change the name from a brand of cola to cherry cola to get it played on the air. And before that, Steely Dan with Josie. I'm going to finish off with this classic from The Knack that I know you're going to always sing along to. My Sharona, of course. Hopefully you've enjoyed my selection on this week's Rock's Rock theme to join me again, same time, same place, same channel next week. What's the theme going to be? There's only one way you're going to find out. You're going to have to join me then. Until then, but thanks for listening. See you all again soon. Bye for now.

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1: Andy Burnham faces an early test of his authority over Labour backbenchers at his first Prime Minister's questions today. Grace McIntosh has the details.
2: The new PM set out his plans for the future yesterday. This involved devolving more power away from Westminster and into the regions and taking back public control over utilities and services. But Labour backbenchers pushing for faster reforms could provide him with his first Commons headache later, and that's after he faces Conservative Party leader Kemi Badenoch.
1: Four people have been charged with murder after a baby girl was stabbed to death in Sheffield. Two men aged 38 and 19 and two women 37 and 20 will appear in court today accused of the murder, causing or allowing the death of a child and perverting the course of justice. Victims of the infected blood scandal are calling for injustices to be resolved in the compensation scheme. They're calling on the Prime Minister to take action on speeding up payments and tackle issues including what they say is an unreasonably high standard of evidence. More than 30,000 people in the UK were given contaminated blood between the 70s and 90s. Five Australian tourists previously reported missing in Nepal have made contact with authorities. Catastrophic floods have killed at least 1,118 people and left almost 4,000 missing. Nepal's foreign agency said today 324 foreign nationals have been rescued so far, while about 590 from 39 countries remain missing. Six-year-olds are now seeking mental health care in England. That's according to the Royal College of Paediatrics and Child Health, who warn more children are reaching crisis point with a big rise in the number seeking help from A&E. Dr. Sam Jones is a paediatrician.
3: So we know that there are young people stuck in a hospital or a physical health facility, but there is no safe place for them to be discharged to.
1: And Range Rover has launched its first fully electric model. The vehicle, Range Rover Electric, is being built at JLR's manufacturing plant in Solihull. Around 9,000 employees there have been upskilled for electrification and a further 1,500 trained across the West Midlands. From Radio News Hub, I'm Frankie Hairsine.
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5: This is your weather update.
6: A wet day in central parts with showers moving eastwards throughout the day. Dry and bright across southeast England and northern Scotland. Highs today of 21 degrees Celsius.
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8: 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Oh. Vinyl days.

She's a powerful voice. That's the Nolan Sisters, and I'm in the mood for dancing. Hey. Great to have you company along. Hopefully you're in the mood. Keep me company for the next 2 hours. 60s, 70s and 80s music to come your way. I'll let Nicole with you. And I'll tell you, great vinyl days, some good tunes lined up for you. Heading into the 80s, double play, Kim Carnes. She'll have those Betty Davis eyes for you right after this one. Comes from the Level 42 and those Lessons in Love.

wonder whatever happened to Kim Carnes, eh? When she snows you. I wonder if she's still going, or that was her one and only ever hit. There she is with the story of Betty Davis Eyes. Before that, Level 42, they were doing the Lessons of Love. Now, what we're getting lined up here, I've got a three-in-a-row quiz. That will come your way a couple of songs from now. Top three of the past, I think we'll go to the 70s. Have three big tunes, all from the same year, all from the same month. And that will come your way around about 20 minutes or so from now. So hang about for that. What else? A few daft stories. And most important of all, some great music like this.

0: Well, perhaps I'm biased, but I think we're playing some cracking tunes so far. We're only 20 minutes in. Kate Bush and the Wuthering Heights.
1: The Three in a Row Quiz.
0: Right, question number one, very simple. Which star sign has the bull as its symbol? Which star sign has the bull as its symbol? Question number two, what is the capital of Portugal? What is the capital of Portugal? And finally, question number three, what is the longest river in Ireland? What is the longest river in Ireland? There you go, there's your three questions. Three answers coming your way a bit later on. Still to come, I'll give you the top three of the past from the 70s. And in just over an hour from now, we'll give you three classic love songs as well. Yeah, it's all happening right here on Vinyl Days, playing out on your favourite radio station. It's always good to have your company along.

0: it starts off good, then I think they run out of ideas. Supertramp and Goodbye Stranger. I found a great story here, and if you're sick of your 9-to-5 job, like this man was, he's got a brand new career, and you'll never believe what he does for a living. He gets well paid for it, and he doesn't need any talent or qualifications, yeah. Right, question number one. Which star sign has the bill as its symbol? Which star sign has the bill as its symbol? Question number two. What is the capital of Portugal? What is the capital of Portugal? And finally, question number three. What is the longest river in Ireland? What is the longest river in Ireland? Have a think about those three. Around about 20 minutes from now, I will be giving you the answers. But right now, let's get back in time. Three big songs from the same month and from the same year as well.
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2: February 1977.
1: Top three of the past. Number three.

Top three of the past. We went back to February 1977. Yeah. Three great songs there. David Parton, Isn't She Lovely? 10cc, Things We Do For Love. And on the way with David Soul, Don't Give Up On Us, Baby. Oh, Don't Give Up On Us. 1 hour and 20 minutes left as we bring in Freddie Mercury with Queen. And something I suffer from a lot. It's called radio gaga. It's when the words don't come out properly. It's final days on your favourite radio station. Good to have you company along.

John, Paul, George and Ringo. That's the Beatles. She's got a ticket to ride. Right then, let me give you the answer to a three-in-a-row quiz. Question number one, which star sign has a bill as its symbol? It's Taurus, the bill. Question number two, what is the capital of Portugal? That is Lisbon. And question number three, what is the longest river in Ireland? It's the Shannon. The Shannon. So there you go. Give you another three questions in the second half. I'm just sitting here trying to work out who we're kicking off with. In part two, I think we'll do three from Spandau Ballet. Haven't done them for absolutely ages. So that will come your way. It runs about 10 minutes from now. A couple of songs to take us up to there. I'll give you Kraftwerk and the Model after this. Comes from Chris Farlow. 60 set, and it's out of time.

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1: Andy Burnham's about to face his first Prime Minister's questions. He'll go head-to-head with Conservative leader Kemi Badenoch before fielding queries from his own backbenchers. Grace McIntosh has more.
2: It'll be an early test of the new PM's authority over Labour backbenchers. He set out his plans for government yesterday, blaming the legacy of Margaret Thatcher, the austerity era and Brexit for decades of slow growth. He also insisted his plans to change the failed economic model would kickstart Britain's economy.
1: Next, four people have been charged with murder after a baby girl was stabbed to death in Sheffield. Two men aged 38 and 19 and two women 20 and 37 will appear in court today. They're accused of murder, causing or allowing the death of a child and perverting the course of justice. Meanwhile, a man whose son was stabbed to death is backing police use of stop and search powers.
3: Every morning you're hearing it. It's not a 15-year-old getting murdered or 14-year-old, I think this one was. It's a 15-year-old committing the crime. They haven't even opened their eyes. They don't know what life's about.
1: That's Cliff Marcus. His 22-year-old son died in a botched mugging in 2019. He's also calling for a minimum sentence for carrying a knife. The Metropolitan Police say stop and search is one of the most effective tools in preventing and detecting crime. Ex-pop star Gary Glitter has pleaded not guilty to eight allegations of sexual abuse against a girl when she was aged between 8 and 11. The 82-year-old, whose real name is Paul Gadd, is accused of offences against the girl between 1978 and 1981. The case has been adjourned for a three-week trial starting on November 22nd next year. And Cynthia Erivo, Andrew Scott and Scarlett Johansson are among the stars whose films will premiere at the BFI London Film Festival this year. The star-studded lineup includes the big screen adaptation of hit play Prima Facie. That's the latest from Radio News Hub. I'm Tanita Sims.
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6: This is your weather update.
1: A wet day in central parts with showers moving eastwards throughout the day. Dry and bright across southeast England and northern Scotland. Highs today of 21 degrees Celsius.
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Bando Bali. And the gold. I remember the old days of vinyl. You couldn't do that then. It would end before you knew it. And before that, it was true. And then underway with Communication. Three there from Spandau Ballet getting part two underway. It's final days on your favourite radio station. I welcome you along if you've just joined us. You've missed the first hour, but don't worry about that. You've got the second hour to come your way. Don't forget the three classic love songs. They will come up in round about 18 minutes from now. Also got a great story about the young man who was sitting watching TV with his missus and says, you know what? I'm sick and tired of my job and I want to do something different. And she said, what do you want to do? And he told her. And she went, right, I'll help you. And he done it. I'll tell you about it very shortly indeed. Give you the Carpenters. And Yesterday once more. Right after this song, it comes from the Eagles.

is Drifting Away With That. Carpenters and Yesterday Once More. Lovely song. Lovely lady as well, Linda. Even Karen Carpenter, yeah. I was thinking Linda McCartney there, man. Karen Carpenter. Right. 3-year-old quiz, question number one. Who was the female star of the film High Noon? Who was the female star of the film High Noon? Question number two. Robert Plant was lead singer with which group that founded back in 1968? Robert Plant was lead singer with which group that founded back in 1968? And finally, question number three. Who was the British Prime Minister from 1924 to 1929? Intelligent people only need to answer this one. They're never close. Who was the British Prime Minister from 1924 to 1929? Have a think about those three. I'll give you the answers a bit later on. I've lined you up three great love songs. Eva Cassidy, Tracy Chapman, and also Mike and the Mechanics. And they'll come your way very shortly.

0: Oh yeah! Drifters, they are doing it in the back row of the movies. Switch that torch off and move away. Leave them to it. Let me give you a three-in-a-row quiz again. Question number one. Who was the female star of the film High Noon? Can't even remember who the male star was. And question number two. Robert Plant was lead singer with which group that founded back in 1968? And finally, who was the British Prime Minister from 1924 to 1929? Have a think about those three. Because I reckon it's time that you and I get all romantic. Yeah. With three great love songs back to back. Don't forget, if you want to get in contact, head on to the website. It's all the www.finaldays.co.uk. Or you can find me on Facebook under Vinyl Days Radio Show. Oh yeah. And give us a cheeky like. And leave a song. And I'll get it played for you. No problem.
1: 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Vinyl Days.

it's just that type of song. It could be Sting you're listening to, or it could be Eva Cassidy. Both versions, lovely. Three classic love songs there for you. Right now, this is Dave Edmonds.

Dave Edmonds and the Rock Pile, I Hear You Knocking. Right, question number one. Who was the famous female star of the film High Noon? It was Grace Kelly. Question number two. Robert Plant was lead singer with which group founded back in 1968? Led Zeppelin. You've got to say it with a deep voice, you know. And finally, question number three. Who was the British Prime Minister from 1924 to 1929? That was Stanley Baldwin. So if you got those three, well done to you. You're smarty. Right, what am I doing? I've got three more songs to fit in, and also to tell you about the man with his new job. I'll tell you, it's a good one. 60s music on vinyl days with the sound of the Crystals. I'm in a-

Is it just me, or is that still sounding good? Hey! Bay City Rollers, number one hit for them. And Bye Bye Baby. Well, it's bye bye from me. One song from now, but I have to tell you about this, right? An IT worker quit his job to pursue a new career. He earns up to $1,500 a day, which is £895, playing a corpse in films and television programmes. The 56-year-old appeared on TV's shows like The Jury, movies like Halloween and Kentucky Fried Horror. What happened was, he was sitting in front of the TV one night with his wife, and he said to her, "You know, I could do that job just lying there." So his wife says, "Why not?" So they took all these mad pictures of him lying dead with blood over them and everything like that, and uploaded them to the website, and he's listed as Dead Body Guy. He's 56 years old. He says, "I'm pale, I'm bald, I have bags under my eyes." He says, "And you could definitely pick me out as a zombie or a dead guy anywhere." So he's happy now. He's got a new career. Yeah. It's one you don't think of, yeah. That's it from me to you. Thanks a lot for your company. Look after yourself and each other. And don't forget the website. It's all the www.finaldays.co.uk. Till we meet again, look after yourself. And I'll leave you with this from Roy Cole and The Commotions. And this is their brand new friends. Bye-bye. Walking in

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1: Andy Burnham has faced his first Prime Minister's questions.
2: Lowering the cost of living, lowering the cost of business, and that is what we will continue to do. And can I say to the Right Honourable Lady, it has to be fully funded, and those commitments are fully funded, and we made a decision early.
1: He's gone head-to-head with the Conservative leader, Kemi Badenoch, mainly on how the new government plans to afford the plans he set out so far. It comes as government long-term borrowing costs have been sent soaring to their highest levels for 28 years. Next, a convicted killer has pleaded guilty at the Old Bailey to murdering his friend. 48-year-old Daniel Levy pleaded guilty to murdering Indian national Abdul Kaleem Shaikh. At his flat in Vauxhall, South London, he dramatically changed his plea as his trial was about to be opened before a jury at the Old Bailey. Meanwhile, stop and search is essential to reduce knife crime. That's the word from a man whose son was stabbed to death in 2022.
3: It's essential to stopping these young boys from carrying knives. You know, think about it, they're going to get stopped by the police. Maybe that's a deterrent. Maybe that's something they need. They need, because if they've got that, they're going to use it. Keep saying it over and over again. If you carry it, you're going to use it. It's not for protection.
1: Cliff Marcus is also calling for a minimum sentence for carrying a knife. The Met Police say knife crime in London is decreasing, with stop and search powers one of the most effective tools used to tackle it. Lord Sadiq Khan has been a victim of a scam involving false vehicle registrations. That's what a spokesman for the Mayor of London says after he was convicted and fined over an untaxed car he is denied being the owner of. And the King, the Queen, French President Emmanuel Macron and the Prime Minister Andy Burnham are to visit the Bayeux Tapestry together. In a public display of warm Anglo-French relations, they'll walk the length of the 70-metre masterpiece at the British Museum in London. The tapestry has returned to the UK for the first time in almost 1,000 years. That's the latest from Radio News Hub. I'm Tanita Sims.
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5: This is your weather update.
1: A wet day in central parts with showers moving eastwards throughout the day. Dry and bright across southeast England and northern Scotland. Highs today of 21 degrees Celsius.

and in dance, I express myself as a member of a higher community. I have forgotten how to walk and speak. I am on the way toward flying into the air, dancing. My very gestures express enchantment. I feel myself a god. Supernatural sounds emanate.

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1: The Prime Minister Andy Burnham has blamed the rising cost of borrowing and market turbulence on the Tory record. He insists he's turning that corner.
2: They complain, Mr. Speaker, but where are their ideas about growth? When they were in government, we saw 14 years of stagnant growth. We saw 14 years of debt rising.
1: He took his first Prime Minister's questions today after making his Commons debut yesterday. Kemi Badenoch pointed to a warning that the Prime Minister's tone would have unsettled investors. Next, Tiger Woods has entered a plea agreement to a reckless driving charge after his car overturned in a crash near his home in Florida. The golf great was arrested after his SUV clipped a truck and rolled over on its side in a beachside residential road on Jupiter Island in March. Four people have been charged with murder after a newborn baby girl was stabbed to death in Sheffield. They have been remanded into custody. They're accused of murder, causing or allowing the death of a child and perverting the course of justice by taking steps to conceal the killing of an infant. Meanwhile, stop and search is essential to reduce knife crime. That's the word from a man whose son was stabbed to death in 2022.
3: It's essential to stopping these young boys from carrying knives. You know, think about it, they're going to get stopped by the police. Maybe that's a deterrent. Maybe that's something they need. They need, because if they've got that, they're going to use it. Keep saying it over and over again. If you carry it, you're going to use it. It's not for protection.
1: Cliff Marcus is also calling for a minimum sentence for carrying a knife. The Met Police say knife crime in London is decreasing, with stop and search powers one of the most effective tools used to tackle it. And the King, Queen, French President Emmanuel Macron and the Prime Minister Andy Burnham are to visit the Bayeux Tapestry together. The tapestry has returned to the UK for the first time in almost 1,000 years. In a public display of warm Anglo-French relations, they'll walk the length of the 70-metre masterpiece at the British Museum in London. That's the latest from Radio News Hub. I'm Tanita Sims.
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6: This is your weather update.
1: Mostly cloudy with outbreaks of rain and drizzle, most persistent in the far north and northwest around the warm and humid night to come. Lows are 13 degrees Celsius.
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7: One man and his dog attempt to navigate an apocalypse in Ridley Scott's new sci-fi thriller, The Dog Stars. Out in cinemas on Friday the 28th of August, Jacob Elordi plays Hig, a civilian pilot searching for the prospect of a better life in a devastated world. Jacob says he jumped at the chance to work with the legendary director.
8: Ridley's a pioneer of cinema. You know, I would argue that he's on everyone's list of cinematic heroes. So as soon as he sent through the screenplay, the draw was entirely Ridley Scott.
7: One for the grown-ups now, as Olivia Wilde plays the lead in the comedy I Want Your Sex, also out in cinemas. It sees provocative artist Erica Tracy start an explicit relationship with one of her workers.
9: Elliot, Erica would like to see you in her office.
10: Me?
11: Come over here so I can take a better look at you. Oh, don't walk. I'd really prefer if you crawled.
7: Finally, One Night Only arrives in cinemas. This rom-com starring Callum Turner and Monica Barbaro is set in a world where single people are only legally allowed to hook up on one night of the year. That's your latest entertainment roundup. I'm Jamie Burton.
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8: Now that's what I call now. 100 hits from 100 now. A hit from every Now album. From Now 1 to Now 100. An amazing 5 CDs. An incredible 61 number ones. I don't want to rock. Now that's what I call now. Honey came in and she got me red-handed, creeping with a girl next door. An unforgettable journey

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2: Here, try this tonight. Add a handful of bird's eye peas to a jar of pasta sauce. You know what? Frozen peas contain more iron than broccoli. It's an easy way of sneaking some good stuff into your kids without them suspecting a thing. Perfect. Ha ha. Bird's eye. Good mood food.

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1: Andy Burnham has blamed the rising cost of borrowing and market turbulence on the Tory record of rising debt. He took his first Prime Minister's questions after government long-term borrowing costs were sent soaring to their highest levels for 28 years. Kemi Badenoch pointed to a warning that the Prime Minister's tone during the Commons debut would have unsettled investors.
2: Mr. Speaker, he avoided the question. He did not say no to a single spending request. And personally, I think it's delightful that he wants to make everyone happy, but a Prime Minister needs to be a leader, not a people pleaser.
1: Four people have appeared in court charged with murdering a newborn baby girl in Sheffield. Baby S was found dead in an outbuilding at a property in Winkerbank on Sunday. Prosecutors say she had 33 wounds from 15 separate stabbings. All four have been remanded in custody and will appear at Sheffield Crown Court tomorrow. The Metropolitan Police say knife crime is down, but there's still much more to do to tackle the issue. It's after the deployment of a special operation in August using stop and search to tackle serious youth violence. Detective Superintendent Lewis Sanderson says they're having a real success.
3: We find in the last 12 months, we've recovered 3,800 weapons. We've recovered 28,000 drug seizures. So it's an effective tool that reduces the amount of weapons on the street. And every weapon we take off the street is another life saved.
1: Golf star Tiger Woods has entered a plea agreement over a car crash in Florida earlier this year. The 15-time major champion was arrested following a collision involving his Land Rover and a pickup truck towing a trailer. The court has imposed a 5-year driving ban and ordered Woods to pay a $1,000 fine. Network Rail has spent £130 million in the past 2 years to strengthen the railway against the challenges of extreme weather. And blacksmithing's returning to Gretna Green for the first time in more than 150 years after the opening of a new forge. It'll offer visitors the opportunity to experience the craft for themselves. That's the latest from Radio News Hub. I'm Ben Monsey.
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1: Mostly cloudy with outbreaks of rain and drizzle, most persistent in the far north and northwest. A rather warm and humid night to come, especially in the south, with lows of 14 degrees.
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7: Back to the future. Jeff Dorset, kick up the 80s. Now.

very good idea. Welcome along and just kick up the 80s. Jeff Dorsett going to be your pilot of these airwaves for the next 60 minutes. And my webmaster Chris says, Simple Minds always open their shows with Waterfront. So that's why he played that. And the Queen of Soul, Aretha Franklin, Who's Zooming Who? So on the show, this looks like the menu. We've got a double-decker involving Tom Jones and the Ardor Noise. The story around the song comes from Transvision Vamp, Best of British, Kate Bush, and Adam and the Ants, especially for Andy. Got something by Hue and Cry and the Smiths. And interviews, Peter Hook, he of Joy Division and New Order. And then Buster Blood Vessel, still one of the best names ever, talking about bad manners. And if you want to get in touch, please do so. The email is the quickest route. It is chunkyjeff@gmail.com. chunkyjeff@gmail.com. Or you can get me on WhatsApp, 077-844-89469. Now, this is a cool sound, a duo known as America. You can do magic playing on Kick Up the 80s.

kick of the 80s. 10 years, one decade, one hell of a ride. 80s was a party. Leg warmers, purple eyeliner, asymmetrical hair, close border the jumble sale, as diverse as it gets there. Lurid and day glow, chaotic and experimental, like this from Sal Solo and Classics Nouveau.

0: talent these brothers are, the Kane Boys. Labour of Love and Looking for Linda. A couple of classic songs. That's Looking for Linda.
1: Premiership Pop Quiz. Now, here's Jeff Dorsett.
0: So, we find you fitting well and enjoying Kick Up the 80s. Three questions for you. Give the answers in about 30 minutes' time. First one up is a lyric. I want to know the artist and the song. This is the line I'm giving you. A man walks down the street. He says, why am I soft in the middle? A man walks down the street and says, why am I soft in the middle? Who is it? What is it? Question number two. Name the lead vocalist from 78 to 84 with Van Halen. Who was the lead vocalist between 1978 and 84 for Van Halen? And question number three, what's the first line on the song Thriller? So what's the first line on the song Thriller? Right, bit of the Smiths now.

tell you what, I'm reading a great book at the moment, the autobiography of Rick Astley, and he absolutely loves the Smiths, all the songs by them there, and we played This Charming Man. Now, Patricia, Miss Croatia, now living in Munich there, had asked me for a couple of tracks by Ozzy Osbourne. Now, last week we played Changes. This week we're going to play Dreamers, especially for you, Patricia. And if you want to do the same as Patricia, all you've got to do is drop me an email to chunkygeoff@gmail.com, chunkygeoff@gmail.com, or you can get me on WhatsApp 077-844-89469. So especially for you, Patricia, this is Dreamer.

0: to show he can sing a ballad as good as anybody. Ozzy and Dreamer, especially for Patricia.
1: Best of British. 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
0: Now, the idea here is you get involved, wave a flag for British music, whether it be a song or whether it be an artist. 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And all you've got to do is think of it in the 80s and drop me a line to chunkyjeff@gmail.com or on WhatsApp. You can get me as well, 077-844-89469. Email chunkyjeff@gmail.com, mark it Best of British. So today we're going to do a couple of these. This is the first one. It is Kate Bush, Best of British, doing that deal with God.

0: Dorset, the best of British. Our great musical heritage. Classics all the way. Jeff Dorset's The Best of British.
1: Yeah, we're going to give you this one as well, because a whole bundle of people wanted something by Adam and the Ants. So Andy, especially for you, Andy Ralph, Tracy and Robin and Kelly all wanted to go with an Adam and the Ants song. So this is what we're going to give you. Kings of the Wild Frontier. A new rock.

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2: Now, this is where we give you a backstory to a particular hit, and this week on Kick Up the 80s, we're going to 1989 for Transvision Vamp and Baby I Don't Care, made number three in the UK from an album called Velveteen. Now, the UK pop rock band Transvision Vamp were put together in 1986 by guitarist Nick Christian Sayer and vocalist Wendy James. Also remember her in a leather skirt. They had four UK hits. This was the biggest of the lot. Nick actually wrote this particular song about Wendy James' best friend, who he had a crush on. There's a great line in this one called, "You can tell me all your stories, but spare me the plays."

by the song there, the wonderful Transmission Vamp. I'm going to play something now by Tom Jones, and I remember this particular situation. I'm reading a book at the moment, just finished it, about his autobiography, and such honesty in there, because he hadn't had a hit in the 80s, the back end of the 70s was bad for him as well, and he was very honest. He was playing that sort of chicken in the basket brigade and everything going on there and being worked to death there, but he just couldn't get a hit single anywhere. And he goes on The Last Resort with Jonathan Ross, and Jonathan Ross's intro was, you know, I don't know what we're going to experience here over the next 3 minutes, but here is Tom Jones. And he came out dressed entirely differently, all in leather, none of this underwear being thrown at him or anything like that, because his son Mark had said, you've got to get past all of that. His hair was not coloured anymore. But I tell you what, then the Art of Noise, Annie Haskell, got hold of this and said, we're going to remix it for you there. And by golly, did they do a job on Prince's Kiss.

0: Fabulous stuff. Love it. Right, let's give the answer to the quiz, and hopefully you got 3 out of 3. The first one up was a lyric. I want to know the artist and the song. This is the line I gave you. A man walks down the street. He says, "Why am I soft in the middle? Who is it? What is it?" Is Paul Simon doing "You Can Call Me Al"? Question number two. Name the lead vocalist in 78 to 84 for Van Halen. David Lee Roth was the answer we're looking for. And question number three. What's the first line in Thriller? "It's close to midnight" was the line that it gave us.
1: Hi, this is Peter Hook from Joy Division and New Order, and you're listening to Jeff Dorsett.
0: Right, now what we're going to do now is bring in an interview I did with him, talking very much about the Hacienda and Tony Wilson. Tell me about Tony Wilson and the Hacienda. What was significant about that venue?
1: Mate, we could be here all day talking about the cultural importance of the Hacienda and Tony Wilson.
0: Sure.
1: What it was when we went to America as New Order, which, again, we were like Dire Straits playing to 12 people, and all 11 of them were shouting for Joy Division.
0: Yes.
1: So it was quite a miserable affair. But one thing we did relish was the fact that the promoters would take us to gigs and to clubs. And when we got in those clubs, we were treated like royalty.
0: Oh, nice.
1: Like we were in a band.
0: Yeah.
1: We were like, this is weird, because if you rocked up to somewhere like the Asoldo in Wolverhampton and said, "Oh, I'm in a band, can I come in?" they'd give you a sick ear and a kick up the ass.
0: Yeah.
1: So this was different. When you got into those clubs, the atmosphere was much more cosmopolitan. The taste in music was much more cosmopolitan. It was much more varied. The people were all different shapes and sizes, dress, all kind of different fashions. You didn't have the tribes then that you have now. But everybody was welcome into those clubs. They were really inclusive. And we noticed that because we, as punks, couldn't go into 99% of the clubs in Manchester. You had to wear a jacket, shirt and tie, and shiny shoes. So the thing is that we were looking at this going, "Oh my God, wouldn't this be great if we had clubs like this in Manchester?" And Tony Wilson and Rob Gretton said, yes, it would be. And I remember walking down one of the avenues, watching the sunrise at 5 o'clock in the morning with the others, when we talked about having our own club in Manchester that was like that. Promptly, the band forgot about it. Rob Gretton and Tony Wilson did not. And so basically what Tony opened with Rob Gretton was somewhere for all the weirdos like us to congregate.

0: And if all the straights wanted to come in as well, they were welcome. Yeah. Everybody was welcome. It was a melting pot, not only for people, but also for music and for fashion.
1: Yeah.
0: And it worked.

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1: Andy Burnham has blamed the rising cost of borrowing and market turbulence on the Tory record of rising debt. He took his first Prime Minister's questions after government long-term borrowing costs were sent soaring to their highest levels for 28 years. Kemi Badenoch pointed to a warning that the Prime Minister's tone during the Commons debut would have unsettled investors.
2: Mr. Speaker, he avoided the question. He did not say no to a single spending request. And personally, I think it's delightful that he wants to make everyone happy, but a Prime Minister needs to be a leader, not a people pleaser.
1: Four people have appeared in court charged with murdering a newborn baby girl in Sheffield. Baby S was found dead in an outbuilding at a property in Winkerbank on Sunday. Prosecutors say she had 33 wounds from 15 separate stabbings. All four have been remanded in custody and will appear at Sheffield Crown Court tomorrow. The Metropolitan Police say knife crime is down, but there's still much more to do to tackle the issue. It's after the deployment of a special operation in August using stop and search to tackle serious youth violence. Detective Superintendent Lewis Sanderson says they're having a real success.
3: We find in the last 12 months, we've recovered 3,800 weapons. We've recovered 28,000 drug seizures. So it's an effective tool that reduces the amount of weapons on the street, and every weapon we take off the street is another life saved.
1: Golf star Tiger Woods has entered a plea agreement over a car crash in Florida earlier this year. The 15-time major champion was arrested following a collision involving his Land Rover and a pickup truck towing a trailer. The court has imposed a 5-year driving ban and ordered Woods to pay a $1,000 fine. Network Rail has spent £130 million in the past 2 years to strengthen the railway against the challenges of extreme weather. And blacksmithing's returning to Gretna Green for the first time in more than 150 years after the opening of a new forge. It'll offer visitors the opportunity to experience the craft for themselves. That's the latest from Radio News Hub. I'm Ben Monse.
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1: Mostly cloudy with outbreaks of rain and drizzle, most persistent in the far north and northwest. A rather warm and humid night to come, especially in the south, with lows of 14 degrees.
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6: One man and his dog attempt to navigate an apocalypse in Ridley Scott's new sci-fi thriller, The Dog Stars. Out in cinemas on Friday the 28th of August, Jacob Elordi plays Hig, a civilian pilot searching for the prospect of a better life in a devastated world. Jacob says he jumped at the chance to work with the legendary director.
7: Ridley's a pioneer of cinema. You know, I would argue that he's on everyone's list of cinematic heroes. So as soon as he sent through the screenplay, the draw was entirely Ridley Scott.
6: One for the grown-ups now, as Olivia Wilde plays the lead in the comedy I Want Your Sex, also out in cinemas. It sees provocative artist Erica Tracy start an explicit relationship with one of her workers.
8: Elliot, Erica would like to see you in her office.
9: Me?
10: Come over here so I can take a better look at you. Oh, don't walk. I'd really prefer if you crawled.
6: Finally, One Night Only arrives in cinemas. This rom-com starring Callum Turner and Monica Barbaro is set in a world where single people are only legally allowed to hook up on one night of the year. That's your latest entertainment roundup. I'm Jamie Burton.
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14: Sure is. Hello, everyone, and welcome along to the program. So happy to be with you on this great station and bringing you music from the last two decades. It's 5 decades. I meant to say it's a two-hour program and bringing you music from the last 5 decades. No, I got it right. Anyway, hope you can keep it here. If you're brand new to us, an even bigger welcome along. It's great to have your company. And we have a couple of little interesting features on the program as well. We have half an hour of feel-good, easy-listening music. We call that Relax and Chill. It's in the final 30 minutes of the programme. We'll have a song from either Sting or from his band, The Police. And we'll have a song from an up-and-coming artist trying to get a break in the music world and in the radio world. And, of course, not forgetting about our same word, different tune part of the programme. Each and every week, I pick one word from a well-known song title, and I find that same word in several other song titles, and I play them for you during the course of the programme. And if that is not enough for you, we have music, as I say, that's just off the scale good. Let's get it underway with David Bowie.

just wonderful to hear that song anytime from the 1980s and from the album Modern Love. Oh, was it? Yeah, Let's Dance, I think it was called. Anyway, I'm totally confused, but I do know it's top quality music from David Bowie, and that's called China Girl. Hello, everyone, again, and I hope you're in good form and that everything is going A-OK in your life. This is a weekly program we do for you, and yeah, it covers music from the 70s right up to the present day. That one from the 1980s, and this one a little bit newer from Sheryl Crow.

0: Well, that's one I haven't heard for quite a long time, and maybe you're the same, and it's a really good song from Sheryl Crow and My Favourite Mistake, right here on this week's edition of 50 Years in Rolling. Yeah, we're only two songs in. It's time. It's time. It's time.
1: Same
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from a 1983 album called Cargo, one of the hit singles from that album. It's Men at Work from Down Under, and It's a Mistake. Yes, indeed, on the programme this week, mistake is the same word, a different tune part of the programme. Not too many words or song titles with mistake in the title, but I found a few of them, and you're just after listening to two, and we still have a few more to listen to as well. And here's one you don't hear that often, and it's a great song from Boy George and Culture Club. This is called Mistake Number 3.

Well, isn't that some song by Culture Club? That's called Mistake Number 3. And I don't think I've made any mistakes so far. I hope you're enjoying this part of the programme. Same word, a different tune. We do it each and every week where I pick one word from a well-known song title and I find it in loads of other song titles. And here's another one from James Blunt. It's called Same Mistake.

Well, I think he's very much underrated as an artist. What a voice he has. That's James Blunt and his contribution to Same Word, different tune part of the programme, with a song called Same Mistake. Now, this next lady I hadn't come across before, but she has a really good voice as well. Her name is Mimi Webb, and this was a minor hit for her a number of years ago, and it's simply titled Mistake.

Well, you know, I kind of remember that song at all. It was a hit, a minor hit back in 2020. Great song, though. Really catchy stuff there from Paloma Faith and Jonas Blue. And that song is called Mistakes. Yeah, I think we've about two or three more, and I'm really enjoying it because you get the, or at least I'm getting to hear songs that I haven't heard before, and I hope it's the same case with you. And that includes this next one from an artist. He's kind of a rapper and has a voice as well. He simply goes by NF. So if you haven't heard of him before, see what you think of Mistake.

Wow and wow again. That's really good. From a gentleman that goes by his initials NF. He comes from the United States of America and he has kind of a Christian background as well. And hence, he raps and he doesn't use obscenities or bad language, which is great because I'd probably play a lot more rap music only for the fact that they do tend to kind of swear a bit. And sure, we don't need that kind of thing. We have enough of it going on around us. We're just here for the pure good music. And that's why I really enjoyed that song from NF and it was called Mistakes. And we have one more in this part of the program and it's from Maroon 5. And this is Beautiful Mistakes.

0: Well, it's the second song with rap included in it, and it's the eighth song with the word mistake included in it as well. Completing this part of the programme, same word, different tune. There goes Maroon 5 and getting a help from Megan Thee Stallion. And that is Beautiful Mistakes. Yeah, we still have great music coming up from the last five decades. We'll have something from Sting. We'll have a new piece of music coming up from an unknown recording artist. And don't forget as well, we will have Relax and Chill. But the music continues right now.
1: On the air, everywhere, this is Leo Kirby. Play the classics.

Well, are you sitting down? Because you will need to be when I tell you how old that song is. Can't believe it's from 1998. It only seems like yesterday we were listening to it from Jennifer Page and a great old song she had out back then called Crush. And you think that's old? Well, it ain't nothing compared to this one.

they make them like that anymore? I don't think so. Great to hear that one again from Journey. And that's called A Girl Can't Help It, right here on this week's edition of 50 Years and Rolling. Just reminding you again, we still have a tune from Sting or The Police. We still have new music from an up-and-coming artist. And we still have Relax and Chill. Not to mention the best music from the last five decades. Here's Dua.

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1: Andy Burnham has faced his first Prime Minister's questions.
2: Lowering the cost of living, lowering the cost of business, and that is what we will continue to do. And can I say to the Right Honourable Lady, it has to be fully funded, and those commitments are fully funded, and we made a decision early.
1: He went head-to-head with Conservative leader Kemi Badenoch, mainly on how the new government plans to afford the plans he's set out so far. It comes as government long-term borrowing costs have been set soaring to their highest levels for 28 years. Four adults have been remanded in custody after appearing in court charged with the murder of a newborn girl in Sheffield. The baby, known only as Baby S, was discovered in an outbuilding in Winkerbank on Sunday. A prosecutor told magistrates she had suffered 33 wounds from 15 separate stabbings. The four defendants, all Slovakian nationals, are due before Sheffield Crown Court tomorrow. The Democratic Republic of the Congo's Ebola outbreak has killed more than 3,000 people out of over 6,100 confirmed cases. That's according to the latest government data. It comes as the disease is spreading at an unprecedented speed, faster than efforts to track and slow it. It remains the fastest growing outbreak of Ebola ever. More than half of nurses have given patients end-of-life care in corridors and makeshift spaces. That's according to Marie Curie, who cite time pressures and staffing issues as barriers to proper care. Dr. Sarah Holmes is their chief medical officer.
3: The sad thing about end-of-life is that patients can't give their feedback after it's happened because they've died. And what happens is that memories of difficult or poor care are left in the minds of those who live on after them.
1: And Tiger Woods has entered a plea agreement to a reckless driving charge after his car overturned in a crash near his home in Florida. The golf great was arrested after his SUV clipped a truck and rolled over in March. That's the latest from Radio News Hub. I'm Ben Monse.
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1: Mostly cloudy with outbreaks of rain and drizzle, most persistent in the far north and northwest. A rather warm and humid night to come, especially in the south, with lows of 14 degrees.

0: News.
1: One man and his dog attempt to navigate an apocalypse in Ridley Scott's new sci-fi thriller, The Dog Stars. Out in cinemas on Friday the 28th of August, Jacob Elordi plays Hig, a civilian pilot searching for the prospect of a better life in a devastated world. Jacob says he jumped at the chance to work with the legendary director.
2: Ridley's a pioneer of cinema. You know, I would argue that he's on everyone's list of cinematic heroes. So as soon as he sent through the screenplay, the draw was entirely Ridley Scott.
1: One for the grown-ups now, as Olivia Wilde plays the lead in the comedy I Want Your Sex, also out in cinemas. It sees provocative artist Erica Tracy start an explicit relationship with one of her workers.
3: Elliot!
4: Erica would like to see you in her office.
3: Me?
5: Come over here so I can take a better look at you. Oh, don't walk. I'd really prefer if you crawled.
1: Finally, One Night Only arrives in cinemas. This rom-com starring Callum Turner and Monica Barbaro is set in a world where single people are only legally allowed to hook up on one night of the year. That's your latest entertainment roundup. I'm Jamie Burton.

0: Maturis, and into the second half of the program we go for this week as well. Do hope you're enjoying the tune so far. Still an hour of action-packed stuff coming up. And up next, one of the regulars in the program, it's music from the Police.
1: This is Leo Kirby.

Well, I was rather surprised when Sting wrote that song and called it Message in a Bottle, because it should be called Sending Out an SOS. He says it or sings it enough during the song, but what an all-time classic from the 1979 album Regatta de Blanc. One of the hit singles from that album, and one of the regulars we do on 50 Years and Rolling is play music from either Sting or from his band The Police, and there they go with Message in a Bottle. That was a huge number one back in 1979, and this is a huge number one this year and last year, and it's going to be the biggest selling song of the decade, and still one of my favourites as well. It's Sam and Olivia.

Well, for me, Sam, the only way you effed up that song was by using the F word three or four times during it. Absolutely no need for such a class tune. And thank goodness we got a clean version for you on the show. Still worth a listen, though. Sam Fender, Olivia Dean, and Rain Me In. I do hope you are enjoying the music so far. And if you're a bit of an 80s fan, you will love this one. It's on extended play as well. It's from 1983 from Womack and Womack.

0: Actually, it couldn't be cutting that short. An all-time classic, as I say, from the year 1983 on extended play as well. That's Womack and Womack with Love Wars. Well, what this station likes to do, as does this program as well, is try and help up-and-coming artists get a break in the music world. And my hope is someone out there may well be listening. Well, I hope there's loads listening, but someone in the music world with a bit of influence will hear a new recording artist on this show and on this station and say to themselves, do you know something? They sound really good. I'm going to get in touch with them and see if we can help them with their music and promote them and maybe get a hit single. So I encourage up-and-coming recording artists to drop me in an MP3 of their work each and every week if you can. Well, I mean, you know, once off, but I'm just saying if you're recording artists, anyway, I'm getting tongue-tied. But all you have to do, drop me an MP3 of your work. I'll have a listen to it. And if I think it's good enough for your ears, the listeners out there, the important ones, well, then I will play it. 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And this week we're heading off to Israel to take a tune from a gentleman by the name of Gilad, and see what you think of his latest offering.
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Wow, really great stuff there from a guy by the name of Gilad, and he comes from Israel. He's does a little touch of Mick Hucknall, I reckon, about his voice. Anyway, really like that, and I hope you do as well. That's called Making Up on this week's edition of 50 Years and Rolling. We are getting rapidly closer to relaxing chill. That's when I play 30 minutes of feel-good, easy listening music for you. And it's coming up right after Robert Palmer.

0: 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Your relaxing music mix.
1: Yeah, it's time we did have a bit of relax and chill for the next 30 minutes. In fact, the final section of the program, it's all about the feel-good, easy listening music for you. And my hope is that you can take a bit of time out for yourself, a bit of you time. If it's only 5 minutes, who cares? Well, just get some time for yourself and for your brain and let the music work its wonders. And let's kick it off right now with Rod Stewart.

from 2001. Beautiful piece of music there from Rod Stewart and the Helicopter Girl. Who is the Helicopter Girl? Well, she comes from Perth in Scotland, and her name is Jackie Joyce, and that's the title she goes by. Hasn't she some voice as well? And some combination there. Great to hear it again. A song called Don't Come Around Here. And no, I'm not going back the same word, different tune, but I just couldn't let it pass. Have to play this one from Tom Petty and the Heartbreakers, because it's cold. Don't Come Around Here as well.

Well, I know it might be only part easy listening. It's great stuff, though, from Tom Petty from the 1980s, and Don't Come Around Here. And as I say, we're not going back to same word, a different tune part of the programme. We already did that, but I just had to link those two songs together. It's a must. Now then, speaking of must, we're going back and we're going to play some brand new music from an up-and-coming artist trying to get a break in the radio world and in the music world. And this guy comes from Wales. It's a great voice. His name is Frank Isaac. And this is his brand new offering, My Garden Angel.

relaxing chill. And that's the type of music we play during the 30 minutes from Shania Twain. And you're still the one. Still time for a couple of more tunes. This is one you're going to know for sure. A big number one from back in the 70s.

0: you don't get to hear that version of a super classic so often on the radio. I've changed that, and I hope you enjoyed it. From, was it 1976? I know, it's frightening. It's Chicago, and If You Leave Me Now. Well, I actually have to leave you now, as much as I hate doing it. But the good news is I'm back, same time, same place, next week for yet another edition of 50 Years in Rolling. It's been my pleasure bringing you the music for the last 2 hours. And yeah, thank you so much for loaning me your ears, and I hope we give you some musical pleasure for those earlobes. That's what we try and do here, and please do keep it now on this station, because right after me there's more music programs coming up to entertain you. Gonna leave you with this one from the 1980s. I play it every so often. I just find it such a magical tune. From
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2: Andy Burnham has blamed the rising cost of borrowing and market turbulence on the Tory record on rising debt. He took his first Prime Minister's questions after government long-term borrowing costs were sent soaring to their highest levels for 28 years. Conservative leader Kemi Badenoch pressed him on his funding plans.
3: He hasn't said where the money is coming from. He talks about digital ID. Yeah, I know, he said digital ID, but the Chief Secretary to the former Prime Minister said that there was no money allocated for digital ID. You can't cut something that never existed in the first place.
2: Four people have appeared in court charged with murdering a newborn baby girl in Sheffield. Baby S was found dead in an outbuilding at a property in Winkerbank on Sunday. Prosecutors say she had 33 wounds from 15 separate stabbings. All four have been remanded in custody and will appear at Sheffield Crown Court tomorrow. Uber plans to cut its global workforce by about 10%. That's set to result in around 3,300 corporate job losses. Uber chief executive Dara Khosrowshahi announced the major restructure in a message to employees on Wednesday. Tiger Woods has pleaded no contest to a reckless driving charge following a crash in Florida. The 50-year-old has had his driving license suspended for 5 years and was fined $1,500. He's also pleaded no contest to refusing a test after the crash, which caused no injuries. Blacksmithing has returned to Gretna Green for the first time in more than 150 years. A new working forge has opened at the attraction, offering visitors live demonstrations and the chance to try the traditional craft themselves. Joe Shevelin is the resident blacksmith.
4: We're hoping that it'll be really busy. Even while we've been doing our test experiences, this room, the foyer with lots of our stuff to sell, has been absolutely packed. Just the moment people hear the fire and see, hear the anvil ringing, they come sort of flocking in.
2: And the King, the Queen, French President Emmanuel Macron and Prime Minister Andy Burnham are set to visit the Bayeux Tapestry together later this evening. That's the latest from Radio News Hub. I'm Ben Monsey.
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2: Mostly cloudy with outbreaks of rain and drizzle, most persistent in the far north and northwest. A rather warm and humid night to come, especially in the south, with lows of 14 degrees.
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Hi, and welcome to today's edition of the Sensational 70s with me, Gord Cooper. Starting off with a cracker from the Rolling Stones with Brown Sugar. I just thought, saying start off with a cracker was very 70s, wasn't it? Which is quite appropriate for the show, because we are 70s. For the next hour, I'm going to be playing some of the best and possibly even some of the worst songs of the 70s. Remember, the 70s decade was very eclectic. We had all sorts of things. We had disco, we had reggae, we had soul, we had glam, we had punk, we had new wave. You name it, we had it. And I was looking down the playlist, a lot of it is going to be in today's show. As I say, we just start off with a bit of Rolling Stones. Let's have this one next from Andy Kim.

I did say the 70s were very eclectic, and the show so far has mirrored the 70s. You've just heard Blue Mink with A Bannerman. Before that, B.A. Robertson with Bang Bang. Andy Kim with Rock Me Gently. And the Rolling Stones starting off today's show with Brown Sugar. And the eclectic mix doesn't get any different. Get any better. Or perhaps it gets worse, depending which way you look at it. This one, you can choose whether the mix has got better or worse. This is Brotherhood of Man.

I've been doing this show for quite a few weeks now, and you know what I enjoy about it as much as anything else? Even I hear songs that I haven't heard of for a very, very long time. And when I say even I mean I know that I put the playlist together. Well, I don't actually. I've got a researcher named Simon who does it all for me. He just then gives me the songs and says, right, talk. Do your bit. I'll do my bit. You do your bit. And he drops his songs in every now and again that I haven't heard for a long time, including that one, Jimmy James and the Vagabonds with Now Is the Time. Before that, Clout, One Hit Wonders from Holland with Substitute. No, they weren't. They was from South Africa. Or were they from... I'll check it out. I can't remember. There's two bands I'm getting mixed up with, and I can't remember which is which. But I'll Google it while you're listening to some more music. And before that, we had Brotherhood of Man with Angelo. I'm going on to Google to find out whether Clout are from Holland or from South Africa. You can listen to Jimmy Ruffin while I'm doing that.

I was right first time. Clout were from South Africa. There's another one hit wonder girl band from the 70s who were from Holland. And for Pussycat. It's just come to me. I was just going to say, for the life of me, I can't remember, but it's just come to me. Pussycat with Mississippi. I'll have to see if I can squeeze that one in possibly next week because I can't get it in this week. Yes, but they were from Holland. But Clout were from South Africa. And I was right. I come good in the end. You've just heard, though, Johnny Johnson and the Bandwagon with Blame It on the Pony Express. And before that, it was Jimmy Ruffin, of course, with Farewell is a Lonely Sound.

are listening to the Sensational 70s Show with me, Gord Cooper, where we're playing 1 hour's worth of Sensational 70s hits, including that one from Pickety Witch with That Same Old Feeling. Before that, Mary McGregor with Torn Between Two Lovers, and Lindisfarne with Run For Home, which was their final hit that came out around about 1978-79 time, and then were never heard of again. Well, they were, but because they just kept re-releasing their singles. If I remember rightly, this one is a one-hit wonder. This is Shirley & Co. and Shame, Shame, Shame.

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1: Andy Burnham has blamed the rising cost of borrowing and market turbulence on the Tory record. He insists he's turning that corner.
2: They complain, Mr. Speaker, but where are their ideas about growth? When they were in government, we saw 14 years of stagnant growth. We saw 14 years of debt rising.
1: He took his first Prime Minister's questions today after making his Commons debut. Kemi Badenoch pointed to a warning that the Prime Minister's tone would have unsettled investors. Four adults have been remanded in custody after appearing in court charged with the murder of a newborn girl in Sheffield. The baby, known only as Baby S, was discovered in an outbuilding in Winkerbank on Sunday. A prosecutor told magistrates she had suffered 33 wounds from 15 separate stabbings. The four defendants, all Slovakian nationals, are due before Sheffield Crown Court tomorrow. Asda is recalling three lines of ladies' handbags after they were found to pose a serious chemical risk which may cause damage to the reproductive system. The bags, which are all black and have an unknown country of origin, contain excessive concentrations of diphthalate, according to the Office for Product Safety and Standards. Asda recommends customers stop using the product immediately and are offering a full refund. The Democratic Republic of the Congo's Ebola outbreak has killed more than 3,000 people out of over 6,100 confirmed cases. That's according to the latest government data. It comes as the disease is spreading at an unprecedented speed, faster than efforts to track and slow it. It remains the fastest growing outbreak of Ebola ever. And golf star Tiger Woods has pleaded no contest to a reckless driving charge following a crash in Florida. The 50-year-old has had his driving license suspended for 5 years and was fined $1,500. He also pleaded no contest to refusing a test after the crash, which caused no injuries. That's the latest from Radio News Hub. I'm Ben Monse.
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5: This is your weather update.
1: Remaining rather warm and humid, especially in the south. A rather cloudy start on Thursday with patchy rain, but this clearing to sunshine and showers. Lows of 13 degrees.
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7: One man and his dog attempt to navigate an apocalypse in Ridley Scott's new sci-fi thriller, The Dog Stars. Out in cinemas on Friday the 28th of August, Jacob Elordi plays Higg, a civilian pilot searching for the prospect of a better life in a devastated world. Jacob says he jumped at the chance to work with the legendary director.
8: Ridley's a pioneer of cinema. You know, I would argue that he's on everyone's list of cinematic heroes. So as soon as he sent through the screenplay, the draw was entirely Ridley Scott.
7: One for the grown-ups now, as Olivia Wilde plays the lead in the comedy I Want Your Sex, also out in cinemas. It sees provocative artist Erica Tracy start an explicit relationship with one of her workers.
9: Elliot, Erica would like to see you in her office.
10: Me?
11: Come over here so I can take a better look at you. Oh, don't walk. I'd really prefer if you crawled.
7: Finally, One Night Only arrives in cinemas. This rom-com starring Callum Turner and Monica Barbaro is set in a world where single people are only legally allowed to hook up on one night of the year. That's your latest entertainment roundup. I'm Jamie Burton.
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12: Stand by for 2 hours of the finest classic.

That was Threshold and Flags and Footprints getting us started on another edition of the Rock Solid Radio Show. My name is Fred Setters. I will be your congenial host for the next 2 hours as we bring you the very finest in classic, progressive and blues rock music. We will also have today's Power Connection. That is three songs, actually, which have either a tenuous or very obvious link to each other. I won't tell you what it is until the end of the show, so I will leave you to guess it. No prizes, no money. It's just a little bit of fun and to test your musical knowledge. So sit back, strap in, and enjoy the music. This one is Rainbow and Street of Dreams.

was Richie Blackmore's Rainbow and Street of Dreams, taken from the album Bent Out of Shape, if I'm not wrong. It's time for this on the show.

0: show!
1: Yes, it's time once again for today's Power Connection. Three songs which are inextricably linked by something logical, illogical, or purely something that I've made up. So I hope that you enjoy today's challenge. I'm going to start with this one. Taking you way back to 1969, this is Led Zeppelin and Whole Lotta Love.

0: and put together by the former keyboard player from Thin Lizzy, Darren Wharton. The name of the band was Dare, and that track was called Abandon. If you just tuned in, a very warm welcome to the Rock Solid Radio Show with me, Fred Setters. Still loads of great music to come on the programme, so don't go anywhere.
1: 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The Rock!

band that hail from Fort Worth, Texas. Two of the founding members originally got together when they met each other at an open mic night and discovered they had a similar taste in music. You never know quite when those evenings are going to take you. The name of the band is Quaker City Nighthawks, and that was Suit in the Back. This is the Chris Barris Band.

taking you back to 1983 for some unashamed big hair metal. That was Twisted Sister and You Can't Stop Rock and Roll. Also in 1983, these three gentlemen released this.

0: That was ZZ Top and TV Dinners, taken from the excellent album Eliminator. Coming up next on today's edition of the Rock Solid Radio Show, a controversial Genesis album that certainly divided the fans.
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It divided opinion when it came out in 1983. That was Genesis. Yes, the album with the blocks on the front, and I could never tell what they were for years. And then I suddenly remembered that it reminded me of one of my children's toys. It was a sort of like a round puzzle thing, which you fit various different yellow shaped blocks into it. If you're a parent out there, you probably know exactly what I'm talking about. That was Just a Job to Do. As I say, divided opinion. You either liked it or you hated it. Bit of a Marmite album. Now, it's time for the second one in today's Power Connection.

Yes, the second track in today's Power Connection. The first one that we played for you right at the start of the show was Whole Lotta Love by Led Zeppelin. And this one is from Status Quo. This is Caroline. Going to give you a clue here, and all that I will say is 1985.

from the album of the same name. That was Meatloaf and Midnight at the Lost and Found. Before that, we had Caroline from Status Quo, the second in today's Power Connection. And as I say, the clue that I'm giving you to link the two tracks is 1985. I'll be playing the third one in the Connection a little bit later on in the second hour of the programme. This is Massive Wagons, and they're headed back to the stack.

maximum attack there from massive wagons as they took it back to the stack. We're going to finish off the first hour of today's edition of the Rock Solid Radio Show with a little bit of prog from Mostly Autumn. This is Wild Eyed Skies.

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1: Andy Burnham has blamed the rising cost of borrowing and market turbulence on the Tory record on rising debt. He took on his first Prime Minister's questions after government long-term borrowing costs were sent soaring to their highest level for 28 years. Conservative leader Kemi Badenoch pressed Burnham on his funding plans.
2: The markets are clearly worried that we now have a spendthrift Prime Minister who wants to say yes to everyone but cannot tell us where the money is coming from. He needs to pay for all his new promises and he has a choice.
1: Four people have appeared in court charged with murdering a newborn baby girl in Sheffield. Baby S was found dead in an outbuilding at a property in Winkerbank on Sunday. Prosecutors say she had 33 wounds from 15 separate stabbings. All four have been remanded in custody and will appear at Sheffield Crown Court tomorrow. Uber plans to cut its global workforce by about 10%, which is set to result in around 3,300 corporate job losses. Uber chief executive Dara Khosrowshahi announced the major restructure in a message to employees today. He says changes will create a simpler and faster business by cutting layers of management and merging teams. Over half of nurses have treated patients receiving end-of-life care in corridors and other makeshift spaces. Time pressures and issues with staffing levels were also cited as a barrier to providing care for terminal patients. Dr. Sarah Holmes is from Marie Curie, who did the research.
3: Dying is a, or can be, a very difficult and upsetting time, and it only happens once for people, and so it's really important that we get this right for people when they are dying.
1: And blacksmithing has returned to Gretna Green for the first time in more than 150 years. Joe Shevlin is the resident blacksmith.
4: We're hoping that it'll be really busy, even while we've been doing our test experiences. This room, the foyer with lots of our stuff to sell, has been absolutely packed.
1: That's the latest from Radio News Hub. I'm Ben Monse.
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7: This is your weather update.
1: Remaining rather warm and humid, especially in the south. A rather cloudy start on Thursday with patchy rain, but this clearing to sunshine and showers. Lows of 13 degrees.
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9: One man and his dog attempt to navigate an apocalypse in Ridley Scott's new sci-fi thriller, The Dog Stars. Out in cinemas on Friday the 28th of August, Jacob Elordi plays Hig, a civilian pilot searching for the prospect of a better life in a devastated world. Jacob says he jumped at the chance to work with the legendary director.
10: Ridley's a pioneer of cinema. You know, I would argue that he's on everyone's list of cinematic heroes. So as soon as he sent through the screenplay, the draw was entirely Ridley Scott.
9: One for the grown-ups now, as Olivia Wilde plays the lead in the comedy I Want Your Sex, also out in cinemas. It sees provocative artist Erica Tracy start an explicit relationship with one of her workers.
11: Elliot!
12: Erica would like to see you in her office.
11: Me?
13: Come over here so I can take a better look at you. Oh, don't walk. I'd really prefer if you crawled.
9: Finally, One Night Only arrives in cinemas. This rom-com starring Callum Turner and Monica Barbaro is set in a world where single people are only legally allowed to hook up on one night of the year. That's your latest entertainment roundup. I'm Jamie Burton. The Quick.

taking you back to 1971 with Jefferson Airplane there and the unmistakable vocals of Grace Slick and Lawman. Welcome along to the second hour of today's edition of the Rock Solid Radio Show, where we bring you a further 60 minutes of the best in blues, classic and progressive rock music. We're going to go back into the 1960s now with a track from Peter Green's Fleetwood Mac. This is Rollin' Man.

on the Rock Solid Radio Show. That was Billy Squire and Rock Me Tonight. And before that, we had a little bit of Fleetwood Mac and Rolling Man. Now to a track from a band called Tax the Heat. This was taken from their debut album. This is called High.

0: from the album Fed to the Lions. That was American Man, Tax the Heat and Highway Home. Coming next on the Rock Solid Radio Show, we're going to have to deal with the preacher.
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2: The old man's going to knock on the sky.

taking you way back to 1975 from their album Straight Shooter. That was Bad Company and Deal With The Preacher. Now to a collaboration between English musician Stephen Wilson and Israeli musician Aviv Geffen. They got together and formed a project called Blackfield, and this is taken from their self-titled debut album, which was released back in 2004. This

lovely version of Rush's Mystic Rhythms. That was a young lady called Leonie Jane Kennedy, who I first came across when she was playing support for a Rush tribute act that I went to see called Moving Pictures. She's released a couple of albums. That one was taken from an album she released back in 2023 called New World Woman. That was Mystic Rhythms. That was Leonie Jane Kennedy. Really recommend you get hold of that album. It's really, really good. Okay, from something gentle to a bit of space rock now, this is Hawkwind and Prometheus.

0: still smoking something after all these years. That was Hawkwind and Prometheus. We're going to head into the last part of today's edition of the Rock Solid Radio Show in just one song's time. We will have the third in today's Power Connection. Giving you two songs, going to play you the third. Have you got the link yet?
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0: show!
1: Yes, it's the third track on today's Power Connection. At the start of the show, I played You Whole Lot of Love by Led Zeppelin. I then played Caroline by Status Quo with the clue of 1985. And the final clue in today's Power Connection is that it was a day when the world came together.

new band I've not come across before, a prog duo called Storm Diva. It's the second single taken from their debut album that is called Free. I'll be telling you the answer to today's power connection after this one from Tesla.

was Tesla and Modern Day Cowboy. Right, time for me to reveal the answer to today's Power Connection. First track I played you was Whole Lotta Love, Led Zeppelin. The second was Caroline by Status Quo. The third was Pinball Wizard by The Hue, by The Who, even. And the two clues that I gave you were 1985, and it was the day when the world came together. I am, of course, talking about Live Aid in 1985. All three bands featured at that wonderful concert. You had Status Quo famously opening at Wembley Stadium. You had Led Zeppelin, who were joined by Phil Collins on the day at the performance in Philadelphia, and you also had The Who with Pinball Wizard. And we'll be having another Power Connection on the next edition of the Rock Solid Radio Show. Today, I leave you with Canadian prog band Mystery and a track called The Inner Journey. This is Fred Setters saying take care, and we'll see you next time.

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1: Andy Burnham has faced his first Prime Minister's questions. Lucy Gormanley has more.
2: Burnham faced up against the leader of the opposition for the first time after government's borrowing costs were sent soaring to their highest levels in 28 years. This, the Prime Minister says, is after a turbulent Tory record. Kevin Badenoch warned, though, that the comments would unsettle investors, but Burnham promised his government were turning a corner.
1: Four people have appeared in court charged with murdering a newborn baby girl in Sheffield. Baby S was found dead in an out building at a property in Winkerbank on Sunday. Prosecutors say she had 33 wounds from 15 separate stabbings. All four have been remanded in custody and will appear at Sheffield Crown Court tomorrow. Donald Trump says he's happy Harry and Meghan have left the United States and returned to the UK, saying he was not a fan of the couple. The US president accused the Duke and Duchess of Sussex of showing great disrespect towards the royal family. The Sussexes are settling in Britain for an extended period. Asda is recalling three lines of ladies' handbags after they were found to pose a serious chemical risk, which may cause damage to the reproductive system. The bags, which are all black and have an unknown country of origin, contain excessive concentrations of diphthalate, according to the Office for Product Safety and Standards. More than half of nurses have given end-of-life care to patients in corridors or other makeshift spaces. Time pressures and issues with staffing levels have been cited by Marie Curie as a barrier to providing the care. Their chief medical officer is Dr. Sarah Holmes.
3: We'd also like governments across the UK to take action so that everybody with a terminal illness is offered a conversation about their needs and what they would like their care to look like.
1: And French President Emmanuel Macron has joked about a happy end to a visit with the King and Prime Minister Andy Burnham to the Bayeux Tapestry in London. The leaders toured the 70-metre masterpiece at the British Museum. That's the latest from Radio News Hub. I'm Ben Monte.
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5: This is your weather update.
1: Remaining rather warm and humid, especially in the south. A rather cloudy start on Thursday with patchy rain, but this clearing to sunshine and showers. Lows of 13 degrees.
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6: One man and his dog attempt to navigate an apocalypse in Ridley Scott's new sci-fi thriller, The Dog Stars. Out in cinemas on Friday the 28th of August, Jacob Elordi plays Hig, a civilian pilot searching for the prospect of a better life in a devastated world. Jacob says he jumped at the chance to work with the legendary director.
7: Ridley's a pioneer of cinema. You know, I would argue that he's on everyone's list of cinematic heroes. So as soon as he sent through the screenplay, the draw was entirely Ridley Scott.
6: One for the grown-ups now, as Olivia Wilde plays the lead in the comedy I Want Your Sex, also out in cinemas. It sees provocative artist Erica Tracy start an explicit relationship with one of her workers.
8: Elliot! Erica would like to see you in her office.
9: Me?
10: Come over here so I can take a better look at you. Oh, don't walk. I'd really prefer if you crawled.
6: Finally, One Night Only arrives in cinemas. This rom-com starring Callum Turner and Monica Barbaro is set in a world where single people are only legally allowed to hook up on one night of the year. That's your latest entertainment roundup. I'm Jamie Burton.
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And so welcome along to today's Classic Hits with me, Dave Marley. We're looking at the charts from September 1961. A couple of tracks just outside the top 20. You just heard The Shadows and Frightened City, and Pat Boone with Moody River. And here's another

0: And so Eddie Cochran sitting just outside the top 20 this week with Weekend. We're about to count down the top 20 of September 1961. And it's down from last week's number 11 to this week's
1: number 20
0: for Craig Douglas.

0: And so it's down 9 spaces from last week's number 11 to this week's number 20 for Craig Douglas and Time. And it's a brand new entry at this week's
1: number 19
0: for the Brooke Brothers. We ain't

0: And so it's a brand new entry at this week's number 19 for the Brooke Brothers and Ain't Gonna Wash for a Week. And it's down three spaces from last week's 15 to this week's
1: number 18
0: for Cliff Richard.

0: So Cliff Richard falls down three spaces from last week's 15 to this week's number 18 with A Girl Like You. And it's brand new at this week's
1: number 17
0: for Elvis Presley.

0: And so a brand new entry at this week's number 17 for Elvis Presley and Wild in the Country as we continue the chart countdown for September 1961. And it's up 3 spaces from last week's 19 to this week's
1: number 16
0: for Buddy Holly.

0: Also, Buddy Holly climbed three spaces from last week's 19 to this week's 16 with Baby I Don't Care. And it's down two spaces from last week's 13 to this week's
1: number 15
0: for Clarence Frogman Henry.

0: So it's down two spaces from last week's 13 to this week's 15 for Clarence Frogman Henry, and You'll Always Hurt the One You Love. And it's down from last week's number 9 to this week's
1: number 14
0: for the Temperance 7.

0: settle down beneath those palms in someone's arms in Pasadena. Yes, in Pasadena town.
1: And so it's a fall of five spaces from last week's number 9 to this week's 14 for the Temperance 7 and Pasadena. And it's down one space from last week's number 12 to this week's
2: number 13
1: for Adam Faith.

0: And so it's a fall of one space from last week's number 12 to this week's 13 for Adam Faith and Don't You Know It. And it's a climb of six spaces from last week's 18 to this week's
1: number 12
0: for Sam Cooke.

0: Cupid.
1: And so Sam Cooke climbed six spaces from last week's 18 to this week's number 12 with Cupid. And it's up six spaces from last week's 17 to this week's
2: number 11
1: for Bobby V. Yeah.

0: And so it's up 6 places from last week's 17 to this week's 11 for Bobby V and How Many Tears as we step inside the top 10 of September 1961. And at this week's...
1: Number 10!
0: It's a non-mover for Ricky Nelson.

0: And so it's a non-mover at this week's number 10 for Ricky Nelson and Hello Mary Lou. And it's down two spaces from last week's number 7 to this week's
1: number 9
0: for Gary US Bonds.

0: And so Gary US Bonds falls down two spaces from last week's number 7 to this week's number 9 with Quarter to 3. And at this week's
1: number 8,
0: it's a non-mover for Carl Denver.

0: And so it's a non-mover at this week's number 8 for Carl Denver and Marchita, and it's a climb of 7 spaces from last week's 14 to this week's
1: number 7
0: for Aka Bilk.

0: And Psychoville climbed seven spaces from last week's 14 to this week's number 7 with That's My Home as we continue the chart countdown for September 1961. And at this week's
1: number 6,
0: it's a non-mover for Petula Clark.

0: And so it's a non-mover at this week's number six for Petula Clark and Romeo, and it's a fall of one space from last week's number four to this week's
1: number five
0: for Eden Kane.

0: And so Eden Kane falls down one space from last week's number four to this week's number five with Well I Ask Ya. We're one step outside the top three of September 1961. And it's up from last week's number five to this week's
1: number four
0: for Billy Fury.

0: So Billy Fury climbs one space from last week's number 5 to this week's number 4 with Halfway to Paradise as we step inside the top 3 of September 1961. And at this week's
1: number 3,
0: it's a non-mover for Shirley Bassey.

0: So it's a non-mover at this week's number two for Helen Shapiro, and You Don't Know. We're moments away from finding out what was number one in September 1961. Before we do, let's recap on the top 10. And it's a non-mover at this week's number 10 for Ricky Nelson and Hello Mary Lou. Down two spaces from last week's 7 to this week's 9 for Gary US Bonds. And quarter to 3, a non-mover at number 8 for Carl Denver and Marchita. And it's up 7 spaces from last week's 14 to this week's number 7.
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2: Andy Burnham has made his Prime Minister's Questions debut. Lucy Gorman-Lee tells us more.
3: As government borrowing costs soared to their highest level in 28 years, Mr. Burnham faced opposition leader Kemi Badenoch in the House of Commons for the first time. He blamed the high costs on a turbulent

0: Tory record and says his government are turning a corner. But Kemi Badenoch warned his comments would unsettle investors.
1: Emmanuel Macron has shared a light-hearted moment with the King and Andy Burnham during a tour of the Bayeux Tapestry. The French president told them, "Happy end, we're here," after the group viewed the 70-metre-long artwork at the British Museum. MPs have backed new measures to tighten political donations and give 16 and 17-year-olds the right to vote. The Representation of the People Bill includes a £1,000 limit on overseas donations and a ban on political funding through cryptocurrency. It still needs approval from the House of Lords to become law. Donald Trump has criticised Harry and Meghan after their return to Britain, saying he's pleased they've left the US. The Sussexes moved to America 6 years ago and are now reportedly planning an extended stay in the UK. Over half of nurses have treated patients receiving end-of-life care in corridors and other makeshift spaces. Time pressures and issues with staffing levels were also cited as a barrier to providing care to terminal patients. Dr. Sarah Holmes is from Marie Curie, who did the research.
2: Dying is a, or can be, a very difficult and upsetting time, and it only happens once for people. And so it's really important that we get this right for people when they are dying.
1: Network Rail has spent £130 million in the past 2 years to strengthen the railway against the challenges of extreme weather. And the new presenter of the Grand Tour says the support of former hosts Jeremy Clarkson, Richard Hammond and James May has been an absolute superpower. Francis Bourgeois will front the new Prime Video series alongside Thomas Holland and James Ingelsman. That's the latest from Radio News Hub. I'm Ben Monse.
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5: This is your weather update.
1: Remaining rather warm and humid, especially in the south. A rather cloudy start on Thursday with patchy rain, but this clearing to sunshine and showers. Lows of 13 degrees.
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Backstreet Boys and Quit Playing Games With My Heart. Before that, Christina Perry with A Jar of Hearts. And underway with Lionel Richie and the Commodores. And a great big number one from the 70s. It's Three Times a Lady. I welcome you along. It's the Love Zone playing out right here on your favourite radio station. It's Alec Nicol with you for the next hour. Good to have your company along. Let's bring in this one. It comes from those Detroit Emeralds. With Billy Joel on the way after this. This is There, Feel the Need of Me.

playing you the best classic love songs you'll find anywhere. And that's Billy Joel, Just The Way You Are. Taking us into this song, it comes from the early 80s. It's Roxy Music. Good tune from them. It's Over You.

0: very underrated group. That was Odyssey. And if you're looking for the way out, it's a love song playing out here on your favourite radio station. Good to have your company along. Hope we find you feeling fit and well. Don't forget, you can get us on Facebook. It is the Love Zone. I was up all night thinking that name up. Still to come up in this hour, I reckon we'll have some Bobby Gentry, Simply Red, and also Dire Straits as well. Now, normally we talk about weddings. I don't know why, but we always seem to find a story about a wedding or something. And I've got one coming your way, I reckon around about 10 minutes from now.
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0: Well, hands up if you've said that. But you still went and done it anyway. Bobby Gentry, I'll never fall in love again. Well, talking of love, as we are, we seem to find all the stories about weddings. Oh, we love them. On Vinyl Days, I think I was doing one about the wedding where you had to spend £1,000 for your outfit you were wearing at night time, and you had to send her a photograph a month beforehand to see if she liked it. And if she didn't like it, you had to change it. And then, of course, we had the ones with colour of eyes. You had to change the eye colour to blend in with the dress. Well, I've got a new one for you. A bride-to-be has banned family members from attending her wedding. And there is a surprising reason why. It was nothing to do with what they were wearing or anything like that. They hadn't had a fallout beforehand. She just decided they are not getting invited because of one simple reason. Have a think what that could be. I'll tell you shortly. And you'll just not believe it. I would have been banned. Yeah. Don't think I would have wanted. Wouldn't have wanted to go in the first place. Yeah, if that's your attitude. So a couple from that, I'll tell you why she banned family members from her wedding. For one stupid reason.
1: A love struck Romeo. Sing the streets a serenade. Laying everybody low.

lovely song. I think it came out in 1980 something. Like that anyway. Ben Kinney. And it reached number one. And together we are beautiful. Well, it wasn't too beautiful at this wedding. So she says to her family, I don't want yous to come to the wedding because we are having a vegan wedding and yous eat meat. So I don't want yous there. We don't want to host murderers at our wedding, which is supposed to be one of the happiest days of our lives. Oh. So if you eat any meat whatsoever, you're a murderer. Because it's all vegan. Really, I don't know exactly who it was. She was told. I mean, I wonder if her mum and dad were there. And maybe they like a good beef burger or something like that. Be a bit embarrassing, I suppose. Right, that's it for me, G. I've just got a couple to squeeze in. Working it out as I go along just now. But I tell you what, we'll have this one right now. And it comes from the 3 Degrees. It's called When Will I See You Again? I'll see you on the next edition of The Love Song. Hope you can join me for that. Still get a few more to go, though. Oh, yeah. Up next, we'll give you some Eric Clapton.

Eric Clapton. Wonderful tonight. Thanks so much indeed for your company on this edition of The Love Zone. Hope you've enjoyed it, and join me the next time when we do it all over again. All the W's.vinyldays.co.uk is the website. Have a look at that. Leave you with the sound of Maroon 5, She Will Be Loved, right after this from the beautiful South. Take care. Bye-bye.

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1: Andy Burnham has faced his first Prime Minister's questions. Lucy Gormanley has more.
2: Burnham faced up against the leader of the opposition for the first time after government's borrowing costs were sent soaring to their highest levels in 28 years. This, the Prime Minister says, is after a turbulent Tory record. Kevin Badenoch warned, though, that the comments would unsettle investors, but Burnham promised his government were turning a corner.
1: French President Emmanuel Macron has joked about a happy end to a visit with the King and Prime Minister Andy Burnham to the Bayeux Tapestry in London. The leaders toured the 70-metre masterpiece at the British Museum alongside Queen Camilla and France's First Lady Brigitte Macron. Asda is recalling three lines of ladies' handbags after they were found to pose a serious chemical risk which may cause damage to the reproductive system. The bags, which are all black and have an unknown country of origin, contain excessive concentrations of diphthalate, according to the Office for Product Safety and Standards. Asda recommends customers stop using the product immediately and are offering a full refund. Tiger

0: Woods has pleaded no contest to a reckless driving charge following a crash in Florida earlier this year. The 50-year-old has had his driving license suspended for 5 years and was fined $1,500. He also pleaded no contest to refusing a test after the crash, which caused no injuries. More than half of nurses have given patients end-of-life care in corridors and makeshift spaces. That's according to Marie Curie, who cite time pressures and staffing issues as barriers to proper care. Dr. Sarah Holmes is their chief medical officer.
1: Patients can't give their feedback after it's happened because they've died. And what happens is that memories of difficult or poor care are left in the minds of those who live on after them.
0: And Harry Potter fans have been given a first look at the new HBO series, with the official teaser trailer showing the young wizard's first days at Hogwarts. That's the latest from Radio News Hub. I'm Ben Monsey.
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3: This is your weather update.
0: Remaining rather warm and humid, especially in the south. A rather cloudy start on Thursday with patchy rain, but this clearing to sunshine and showers. Lows of 13 degrees.
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0: stars a new thriller film, The Death of Robin Hood, a dark adaptation that follows an older Robin who is tormented by his past killings and is living in self-imposed exile. You can catch it in cinemas on the 4th of September.
1: How many are there?
2: 4? 5? Together we can best them.
1: We'll likely die.
0: Ryan Reynolds and Kenneth Branagh form an unlikely duo in new action comedy film May Day, out on Apple TV on the 4th of September. Set during the Cold War, Reynolds gets trapped behind enemy lines and has no choice but to team up with eccentric ex-KGB agent played by Branagh.
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0: And finally, Netflix has renewed Guy Ritchie's The Gentleman for a second series, available to watch from the 3rd of September. That's the latest entertainment roundup.
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5: 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Same tarmac. Same rules. Just a different number of wheels. Motorbikes aren't in your way. They're on their way, just like you. So use your mirrors. 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Because when we look out for each other, everyone gets where they're going safely. Motorbike safety. It's on all of us. National Highways.
6: This winter, the NHS is reminding people that there are a range of health services making it quicker and easier to get the care you need, while keeping emergency services free for those who need them most. By using the NHS app, community pharmacies, NHS 111 and contacting your GP surgery through their website, you can get the right care at the right time and in the right place. To tell us more, I'm joined now by NHS GP Dr. Ellie Cannon. Dr. Ellie, why is the NHS launching this new campaign?
7: Winter is an especially busy time for emergency services, and it's important to keep them free for those who need them most. A new survey by the NHS in England has shown 45% of the public have already had a winter bug this season, and a quarter have said they've been to A&E to get help for conditions which, in hindsight, could have been managed by another NHS service. This is why the campaign is highlighting the huge range of NHS services available, which make it quicker and easier for people to access the care they need and give them more control over their health.
6: Well, how is the NHS making it easier for patients to get the right medical help this winter?
7: So there are plenty of new options available which make it quicker and easier to manage your health concerns during these cold winter months. So if you need to contact your GP during the day, you can now easily get in touch by simply filling out the online form on your GP practice's website or by using the NHS app. You don't need to call, and your local surgery team will get back to you to arrange the most appropriate care for your need. Your local high street pharmacist could even help you skip a GP appointment altogether. Community pharmacists are trained to manage minor illnesses and even offer some prescription medicines for 7 common conditions like UTIs, sore throats, sinusitis. They can even provide oral contraceptives and the emergency contraceptive pill. You can just pop in and be seen the same day.
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7: 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The NHS app also does more than people realise. 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And all that at the tap of a screen.
6: What can people do to stay healthy this winter season?
7: 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So it's even more important than usual to wash your hands regularly and prevent the spread of germs. keeping hydrated, eating a balanced diet, and staying active can all help. And I'd also urge you to get your flu vaccine, which is free for those who are most at risk of serious illness. 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
8: Andy Burnham has made his first Prime Minister's Questions debut. Lucy Gormanley tells us more.
9: As government borrowing costs soared to their highest level in 28 years, Mr. Burnham faced opposition leader Kemi Badenoch in the House of Commons for the first time. He blamed the high costs on a turbulent Tory record and says his government are turning a corner. But Kemi Badenoch warned his comments would unsettle investors.
8: Four adults have been remanded in custody after appearing in court charged with the murder of a newborn girl in Sheffield. The baby, known only as Baby S, was discovered in an outbuilding in Winkerbank on Sunday. A prosecutor told magistrates she had suffered 33 wounds from 15 separate stabbings. The four defendants, all Slovakian nationals, are due before Sheffield Crown Court on Thursday. French President Emmanuel Macron has joked about a happy end to a visit with the King and Prime Minister Andy Burnham to the Bayeux Tapestry Street in London. The leaders toured the 70-metre masterpiece at the British Museum alongside Queen Camilla and France's First Lady Brigitte Macron. Donald Trump says he's happy Harry and Meghan have left the United States and returned to the UK, saying he was not a fan of the couple. The US president accused the Duke and Duchess of Sussex of showing great disrespect towards the royal family. The Sussexes are settling in Britain for an extended period. The Democratic Republic of the Congo's Ebola outbreak has killed more than 3,000 people out of over 6,100 confirmed cases. That's according to the latest government data. It comes as the disease is spreading at an unprecedented speed, faster than efforts to track and slow it. It remains the fastest growing outbreak of Ebola ever. And blacksmithing has returned to Gretna Green for the first time in more than 150 years. Joe Shevelin is the resident blacksmith.
10: We're hoping that it'll be really busy.